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myself out talking stuff. 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

0: Hello, friends and neighbors. This is Curtis Salgado. You're listening to 95.7 The Wolf, the only station of the Rock and Blues Nation. That's right, where blues is brain food for your soul, baby. You got to check it in. 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
1: 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Here's your Environment Canada forecast for the Fredericton, Oromocto, and the Capital Region. Thursday night, clear skies and comfortably cool. The overnight low drops to around 10 degrees, making for excellent sleeping weather. Then on Friday, we're warming up once again. Expect plenty of sunshine mixed with a few fair weather clouds. It'll be a beautiful summer day with a high reaching 28 to 29 degrees, feeling a little warmer in the afternoon humidity. Winds remain light, making it a great day for outdoor plans. Friday night, clear and mild with a low near 12 degrees. Looking ahead to the weekend, warm summer weather continues with highs near the upper 20s and generally dry conditions expected. That's your Environment Canada forecast for Fredericton, Oromocto, and the Capital Region. Have a great day, and thanks for listening.
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0: Hello, my name is James Perley. I'm from Nigukuk First Nation. 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
2: Here's your Environment Canada forecast for the Fredericton, Oromocto, and the Capital Region. Thursday night, clear skies and comfortably cool. The overnight low drops to around 10 degrees, making for excellent sleeping weather. Then on Friday, we're warming up once again. Expect plenty of sunshine mixed with a few fair weather clouds. It'll be a beautiful summer day with a high reaching 28 to 29 degrees, feeling a little warmer in the afternoon humidity. Winds remain light, making it a great day for outdoor plans. Friday night, clear and mild with a low near 12 degrees. Looking ahead to the weekend, warm summer weather continues with highs near the upper 20s and generally dry conditions expected. That's your Environment Canada forecast for Fredericton, Oromocto, and the Capital Region. Have a great day, and thanks for listening.
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1: Here's your Environment Canada forecast for the Fredericton, Oromocto, and the Capital Region. Thursday night, clear skies and comfortably cool. The overnight low drops to around 10 degrees, making for excellent sleeping weather. Then on Friday, we're warming up once again. Expect plenty of sunshine mixed with a few fair weather clouds. It'll be a beautiful summer day with a high reaching 28 to 29 degrees, feeling a little warmer in the afternoon humidity. Winds remain light, making it a great day for outdoor plans. Friday night, clear and mild with a low near 12 degrees. Looking ahead to the weekend, warm summer weather continues with highs near the upper 20s and generally dry conditions expected. That's your Environment Canada forecast for Fredericton, Oromocto, and the Capital Region. Have a great day, and thanks for listening.
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2: Here's your Environment Canada forecast for the Fredericton, Oromocto, and the Capital Region. Thursday night, clear skies and comfortably cool. The overnight low drops to around 10 degrees, making for excellent sleeping weather. Then on Friday, we're warming up once again. Expect plenty of sunshine mixed with a few fair weather clouds. It'll be a beautiful summer day with a high reaching 28 to 29 degrees, feeling a little warmer in the afternoon humidity. Winds remain light, making it a great day for outdoor plans. Friday night, clear and mild with a low near 12 degrees. Looking ahead to the weekend, warm summer weather continues with highs near the upper 20s and generally dry conditions expected. That's your Environment Canada forecast for Fredericton, Oromocto, and the Capital Region. Have a great day, and thanks for listening.
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2: Here's your Environment Canada forecast for the Fredericton, Oromocto, and the Capital Region. Thursday night, clear skies and comfortably cool. The overnight low drops to around 10 degrees, making for excellent sleeping weather. Then on Friday, we're warming up once again. Expect plenty of sunshine mixed with a few fair weather clouds. It'll be a beautiful summer day with a high reaching 28 to 29 degrees, feeling a little warmer in the afternoon humidity. Winds remain light, making it a great day for outdoor plans. Friday night, clear and mild with a low near 12 degrees. Looking ahead to the weekend, warm summer weather continues with highs near the upper 20s and generally dry conditions expected. That's your Environment Canada forecast for Fredericton, Oromocto, and the Capital Region. Have a great day, and thanks for listening.
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0: 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Welcome to another episode of Beale Street Caravan.
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0: Hi, I'm your co-host, Pat Mitchell-Worley.
2: And I'm Kevin Cubbins.
0: This week on Beale Street Caravan, we feature bluesman Eric Hughes in a set from the Bonafide Blues Festival during this year's Bridging the Blues.
2: Beale Street Caravan contributor William Lee Ellis will also be joining us to discuss the deep connections between religion and the blues.
0: That's all coming up right now on Beale Street Caravan.
2: Hey, Pat.
0: Hey, Kevin.
2: We have Memphis bluesman Eric Hughes on the program with us today.
0: If you've ever come to Memphis in search of the blues, then you've probably found yourself walking that sacred stretch of cobblestones and pavement between Main Street and 4th Street, known to the world as Beale Street. Also, we will add that last year, 3rd Street, which runs right in the middle of Beale Street, was renamed B.B. King Boulevard. 3rd Street stretches down into Mississippi to become Highway 61, and that route is legendary for all bluesmen that were coming up from the Mississippi Delta.
2: That's right. Beale Street is not just home of the blues, it's home to bluesman Eric Hughes, or maybe it's just his home away from home. You see, Eric Hughes is a Beale Street regular. If you've walked down the street, if you've caught music wafting through the air, or if you've popped into one of the clubs or spent the night dancing in front of one of the best blues bands you've ever heard, chances are that you've caught Eric Hughes live.
0: A couple of things worth noting. First, this performance was captured during Bridging the Blues.
2: Bridging the Blues is a two-week-long celebration of the music and culture of Memphis and the Delta region. Festivals, symposiums, special events, you name it.
0: It's an excellent time to come visit us. And second, the set was taken from the Bonafide Blues Festival in Memphis. That's right, Memphis now has its own flagship blues festival, the very first weekend in October every year.
2: Well, I think it's time for Eric to hit the stage.
0: Here's Eric Hughes from the Bonafide Blues Fest in Memphis, Tennessee, live on Beale Street Caravan.
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1: First, we're going to turn it over to Bill Street Caravan contributor William Lee Ellis as he explores the deep connections between religion and the blues. It's time now for our feature host, Bill Ellis. He's continuing his series on religion and the blues. Here he is to talk about street corner evangelists.
3: Last week, we looked at how Pentecostalism, especially in the Memphis-based Church of God in Christ, helped blur the lines between gospel and blues. This week, it's the street corner evangelist. Taking the good news literally to the street, jackleg preachers, as they were called, came by their profession usually without training, ordination, or employ of a church. Instead, these rough-and-ready ministers set up on the sidewalk or a makeshift storefront church, catering, by and large, the poorer populations and lower rungs of society. The jackleg preacher's approach to proselytizing, often with flamboyant musical performances to attract a crowd, was not unlike the bluesman, in fact, who might be playing down the street for the same passers-by. That the two crossed paths should come as no surprise, as we shall see. The easily carried, cheaply afforded guitar became the main instrument for the itinerant evangelist musician, a number of whom recorded in the golden era of 78s marketed to African Americans, the so-called race record line of the 1920s and 30s. But other instruments also figured in, including the harmonica, the piano, the harmonium, and the odd zither-like portative keyboard, the dulciola, itself a debated topic, whose main practitioner was the great Texas jackleg preacher-performer Washington Phillips. Phillips made 18 sides for the Columbia label between 1927 and 1929 in Dallas, notably a gospel appropriation of Hesitation Blues, dubbed Denomination Blues, in which he implores factions of believers to forego their divisive ways. Sings Phillips, "Well, denominations have no right to fight. They ought to just treat each other right." In words that still ring true today, here's Phillips doing his classic Denomination Blues from 1927.

0: can't get to heaven unless you wash your feet, but that's all now.
1: If churches distrusted the jackleg preachers, who could be ordained for a mere $5 bill, as noted in Paul Oliver's seminal book Songsters and Saints, the sentiment flowed both ways. Long before rappers took verbal battle on record, established religion and the street evangelists did the same, admonishing each other in song. One especially pointed number, Scandalous and Ashame, came from Greenville, South Carolina itinerant evangelist and performer Blind Joe Taggart, the first guitar evangelist to record professionally, and a man whose severe circumstances, as both a disabled and ambulant person, perhaps caused him to be called low-down, nasty, mean by legendary folk blues player Josh White. White would know, since he was Taggart's lead boy as a child, a role he also filled for other blind players, including fellow Greenville bluesman John Henry Arnold. White, who would walk his own tightrope between blues and gospel in the early years of his career, even accompanied Taggart on record. None better than this classic take on backsliders and two-faced church members. From 1928, here is Scandalous and Ashamed, with lead vocals and guitar provided by 14-year-old Josh White, already showing formidable gifts as a vocalist and hot guitar picker.

0: Beyond the blues-like filigree of Josh White's playing in the last tune, blues as a style also figured into the repertoire of the Guitar Evangelist. For a number of possible reasons, the record label's need for a variety of marketable tunes, the Evangelist's comfortable negotiation between a spiritual and street's eye view of the world, the similarities in technique between guitar blues and guitar gospel, jackleg preachers were known to also record secular material from time to time, if under a pseudonym, as in this version of C&O Blues by Taggart, billed here as Blind Joe Amos.
1: Did you ever wake up between midnight and day? Did you ever wake up between midnight and day? And there for your idol, she done eased away.
0: Slide technique became a particularly effective method of playing gospel on the guitar thanks to its ability to carry and project a melody and the call-and-answer effect it had against a voice. Such a style worked for Reverend Edward W. Claiborne, whose string of releases on Vocalion was billed as the Guitar Evangelist, which apparently gave the genre its name. And it worked for Blind Willie Johnson, arguably the greatest of all the guitar evangelists, at least in the stunning technical ability he achieved on his instrument. With almost angelic nuance and grace, the Texas performer wove intricate slide parts around his growly street corner voice, a mix of the earthy and divine that didn't need to be blues to inform secular music even into the rock era. Next week, we'll tackle that other key figure in the guitar evangelist saga, Reverend Gary Davis. For now, I leave you to be converted by the guitar work of Blind Willie Johnson in this riveting tale about the sinking of the Titanic, God Moves on the Water. Here, Johnson the Song Sermonizer presents the tragic event with almost documentary-like detail, a visceral and immediate telling matched by the wave-like undulations of his guitar.

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1: 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The soundtrack of America was made in Tennessee.
2: We're back, and this week we're featuring bluesman Eric Hughes live from the Bonafide Blues Festival in Memphis, Tennessee.
0: We were able to sit down with him and hear Eric's story from the man himself. Here's what he had to say.
2: Eric, thanks for coming on the program.
3: Thank you. It's exciting.
2: You, in particular, have become synonymous to a lot of people, even people all around the globe, with Bill Street. You've been playing there for how many years?
3: 16 years.
2: Multiple nights a week, that sort of thing, different clubs.
3: About five or six shows a week.
2: On Beale Street.
3: Mm-hmm.
2: Amazing. You're from Memphis, you grew up in Memphis, but if I understand correctly, you didn't really discover blues music till you were in the Marines and you were stationed overseas.
3: Yeah, I'd always been a blues fan and a blues lover. You know, how could you not growing up here? But I never played until I was stationed on the East Coast. I was homesick and lonesome and bought a guitar. I thought, oh, I'll just try to learn some Memphis music and not be so homesick. And man, that guitar changed everything. And it was quite obvious after a very short time that that's what I wanted to do all the time, full time. And set out on a quest to learn how to play and learn how to entertain. And not only that, but learn the stories and the connection with all these songs that are so much more than mere collections of rhymes and melodies. I mean, they're stories. A lot of them are stories about our town and our people, and just makes it all the more interesting.
2: Tell me about that pathway. Like, how did you start digging?
3: Even as early as high school, when I was listening to popular music, I would listen to the Rolling Stones or the Beatles or the Doors, and I would notice on the back of the album, on the song credits, it would say W. Dixon or, you know, and I started trying to go back and find out about Willie Dixon and all the songs that he wrote for Muddy and Wolf, and half the Stone songs that I liked, you know, were old Robert Johnson tunes, so I would learn about Robert Johnson, probably a lot of the same way that the young folks are learning about R.L. Burnside through the Black Keys, or learning about Junior Kimbrough through more modern guys.
2: Mm-hmm.
3: It's fascinating and fortunate how that works.
2: So when you got out of the Marines, came back to Memphis, and you knew what you wanted to do?
3: Yeah, it was 10 more years before I started playing on Beale.
2: Mm-hmm.
3: And during those 10 years, I was on a kind of a quest. Not many people understood what I was doing, especially my friends and family. They were like, well, you know, why are you living in poverty and studying this strange, arcane, seemingly irrelevant music, you know? But I would try to learn from guys like Big Boy Henry out in Carolina, fellows like Blind Mississippi Morris, Brad Webb, and you know, go listen. That's back when Junior Kimbrough had a club near my grandfather's deer hunting camp and near Holly Springs. And you could hear a lot of those guys live in person. So I spent almost 10 years studying, learning, and several of those years were spent with the Memphis Songwriters Association, learning what makes a good song and why. You know, things like imagery and what makes a hook and why is it called a hook and some of the fundamentals of songwriting, and been down there on Beale 16 years now.
2: When you decided you were ready, Beale Street had to be the place.
3: Mm-hmm.
2: And you were doing whatever it took to get the gigs. And there was a time period where you worked, not as a musician, but you worked on Beale Street for a while.
3: Yep.
2: Doing like handyman, anything you could.
3: Yeah, that was my day job for several years as head of maintenance for about five or six of the clubs.
2: Wow.
3: And it just made things seem more connected.
2: Yeah.
3: You know, all those basements used to connect one to another.
2: Really?
3: And if you travel east and west from one club to the other via the basements, you can see where the brickwork is recently, in recent decades, that is, patched over to where there would have been a doorway going from basement to basement. And, you know, when liquor was illegal, that's the way they'd bring in liquor from the river landing.
2: Mm-hmm.
3: And just became, you know, made more relevance and made things even seem more connected. I'd work down there all day, and then I'd change clothes in my little maintenance office and come down and play in the evenings.
2: Mm-hmm.
3: So Beale Street's definitely home.
2: Yeah. So 16 years playing on the street. A lot of what Beale Street is today can be a little flashy, a little commercialized. Do you ever lose that sense of history?
3: You can. I can sometimes lose sight, but it helps for me to spread the word and remind people. And like when I play Mr. Crump's Blues by W.C. Handy, it helps to be able to tell everybody, hey, Boss Crump wanted to clean up Beale Street, so W.C. Handy wrote this song making fun of him. And he didn't even realize the song was making fun of him, adopted it as his campaign slogan. And those kind of stories not only remind me of where I am and what I'm doing, but the people that are listening to the songs, it helps them make a connection,
2: mm-hmm.
3: helps the song be more relevant and memorable. Sharing the history and heritage with other people kind of mm-hmm. helps me as much as it does them and keeps me fueled and motivated to carry the flag forward
2: mm-hmm.
3: and play for these people that have traveled here from all over the world, play them this music that Memphis has told them, you know, that we're all about. And it's good for them to hear this mm-hmm. this music.
2: I like to ask all of our locals this. What does Memphis music mean to you?
3: Variety. I know that rock and roll and blues get most of the emphasis, but man, the collision of all these different styles, the collision or the mixture of all these different styles are what make Memphis music. It's not just blues, it's not merely rock and roll, and it's not just gospel or soul or country, but man, it's all of them.
2: Mm-hmm.
3: It's like a stew or a soup. It's, man, all these cool different ingredients come together to become something completely new and completely original.
2: And it all kind of came crashing together into the stew pot a couple of blocks from here on Beale Street.
3: That's right. That's right.
2: What can people expect with the new record?
3: This one will be quite different. What I'm known for is blues, and there will be three or four blues tunes on there. Like we were saying before, Memphis has so many different styles to offer. When you're writing a song and that song kind of wants to steer into a gospel direction or steer into a rock direction, if you're smart, you'll let it go there. And so we have one song that's kind of jazzy. We have a cowboy ballad. We have a couple of rockers, three or four blues tunes. But the reason we're calling it Bluesicana is kind of to give a nod to the variety of musical styles.
2: So when that comes out, we'll have to have you on the program again. Thanks, Eric.
3: Thank you, Kevin. I appreciate it.
2: Here's more from Eric Hughes from the Bonafide Blues Festival in Memphis, Tennessee, live on Beale Street Caravan.

0: 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I put it in the phone machine. I was gonna call my baby, tell her how sorry I was about the whole thing, you know. Right about the time she picked up the phone, she said, the operator busted in, interrupted me. She cut in on the line, and the operator said this.
1: The caller you are trying to reach is no longer in love with you.
0: How?
1: At the sound of the tone, you will no longer have a girlfriend.
0: What could I do? What nothing I could do but pray.

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2: The day they hanged the kid, the son kept himself hid.

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0: 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I'm Pat Mitchell-Worley.
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2: Here's your Environment Canada forecast for the Fredericton, Oromocto, and the Capital Region. Thursday night, clear skies and comfortably cool. The overnight low drops to around 10 degrees, making for excellent sleeping weather. Then on Friday, we're warming up once again. Expect plenty of sunshine mixed with a few fair weather clouds. It'll be a beautiful summer day with a high reaching 28 to 29 degrees, feeling a little warmer in the afternoon humidity. Winds remain light, making it a great day for outdoor plans. Friday night, clear and mild with a low near 12 degrees. Looking ahead to the weekend, warm summer weather continues with highs near the upper 20s and generally dry conditions expected. That's your Environment Canada forecast for Fredericton, Oromocto, and the Capital Region. Have a great day, and thanks for listening.
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from the Roadhouse Studios in the Little Blue House on the Wetlands in beautiful Iowa City, Iowa. My name's Tony Stidler Dennison, a youngster to open this hour of the Roadhouse. Christone Kingfish Ingram and It Ain't Right from his 2019 Alligator release, Kingfish. Actually, Christone Kingfish Ingram is kind of the exception this week. What I've got in the hour ahead is a full slate of very experienced blues. Folks with quite a few albums under their belts, really experienced in touring and recording and entertaining, all things blues, deep catalogs, and a lot of little musical tricks up their sleeves. Altered Five Blues Band, Joe Louis Walker, Billy Price, Sugar Ray Rayford, and Duke Robillard, a ton of experienced blues in the hour. And certainly another hour, the finest blues you've never heard, the 754th Roadhouse. How about a couple of tracks saluting the home of the blues? Let's start it with a new single from Toronto Cannon. Oddly enough, the first single from an upcoming release shares a title with his last Alligator release. This is The Chicago Way in The Roadhouse.

Altered Vibe Blues Band to close that set with a track from their upcoming release called 10,000 Watts. That was Mischief Man. Following two songs that referenced Chicago, that one in the first line referenced Al Capone. Kind of a nice tie-in as well. Just before that, the Nick Moss Band featuring Dennis Grunling from Lucky Guy, their new release on Alligator Records. That was 312 Blood, and Toronzo Cannon opened the set. He's got a new release coming out on Alligator Records called The Preacher, The Politician, or The Pimp. And they reused the title of his last Alligator release in this single. That was The Chicago Way.

0: thank each and every one of y'all for coming out here this evening.
1: Joe Louis Walker and I'm Not Messing Around from a release called Viva Las Vegas Live. Samantha Fish before that, and Bulletproof, the Tangalai mix. Of course, she's kind of the other exception to the vast experience theme in this hour of the Roadhouse. She's been around about 10 years or so, but I think she's still kind of a youngster in the blues. It's interesting, too, that she was involved in her most recent release with North Mississippi All-Stars, and it's really that track, Bulletproof, really seemed to have that North Mississippi Hill Country feel to it. And first up, Bob Corritor and Gonna Tell Your Mother, featuring Alabama Mike and L.A. Jones. That's from Bob Corritor and Friends. Do the hip shake, baby. 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Hope you'll take advantage of one of the many ways to get a hold of me, because I look forward to hearing your thoughts and your comments on the show. My name is Tony Steidler-Denison. We're going to continue down the path of vast blues experience in this hour of the Roadhouse with a track from Bobby Rush from Sitting on Top of the Blues. This is Sweet Lizzie in the Roadhouse.

Bobby Rush, Billy Price, and Zach Harmon in that set. Zach Harmon closed it up with So Cold from his release called Mississippi Barbecue. Billy Price was up before that with Walk Back In from Dog Eat Dog. And Bobby Rush opened it up with Sweet Lizzie from Sitting on Top of the Blues.

when you're living with the animals down on jungle land. Duke Robillard to close things up in this hour of the Roadhouse. And Living with the Animals from his release called Earworms. Bruce Katz before that and Going Places from his new release called Solo Ride. And Sugar Ray Rayford opened the set with I'd Kill For You, Honey, from Somebody Save Me. Lots of great experience, lots of great blues in this hour, but it is time to close things up. We are close to the end of our allotted hour. Thank you so much for stopping by for another hour of the finest blues you've never heard. Terry Hank's going to wrap things up with the title track from his new release called I Still Get Excited. My name's Tony Steidler-Dennison. Come back next week, and I'll keep your bar stool warm right here in the Roadhouse.

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5: Here's your Environment Canada forecast for the Fredericton, Oromocto, and the Capital Region. Thursday night, clear skies and comfortably cool. The overnight low drops to around 10 degrees, making for excellent sleeping weather. Then on Friday, we're warming up once again. Expect plenty of sunshine mixed with a few fair weather clouds. It'll be a beautiful summer day with a high reaching 28 to 29 degrees, feeling a little warmer in the afternoon humidity. Winds remain light, making it a great day for outdoor plans. Friday night, clear and mild with a low near 12 degrees. Looking ahead to the weekend, warm summer weather continues with highs near the upper 20s and generally dry conditions expected. That's your Environment Canada forecast for Fredericton, Oromocto, and the Capital Region. Have a great day, and thanks for listening.
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7: 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This is Curtis Salgado. You're listening to 95.7 The Wolf, the only station of the Rock and Blues Nation. That's right, where blues is brain food for your soul, baby. You got to check it in. That's 95.7

This is Smokestack Lightning, where we play the old school and the new cool. It's simply the best the blues has to offer for every generation. We are halfway through tonight's countdown. We started a couple hours ago at the number 50 position, and we have 25 blues gems left to play as we count them down. That's two more hours of solid gold blues. Can you stand it? The Rides are a blues supergroup of the first order, I might add. How about blues and rock legend Stephen Stills? How about wunderkind guitarist Kenny Wayne Shepherd? And Electric Flag co-founder Barry Goldberg? Well, that's about as much talent as you can cram onto one stage. The new CD is Pierced Arrow, and this is My Babe.

you're listening to the best blues in the world down here in Orlando, Florida. Yeah, we call it Smokestack Lightning.

Big Head Blues Club is an offshoot of the Colorado rock band Big Head Todd and the Monsters. This is their second blues outing, and if this one is half as popular as the first, then we're very likely to get a third in the near future. This CD is entitled Way Down Inside, the songs of Willie Dixon. And with some help from Ronnie Baker Brooks, you heard Bring It On Home, number 24 on tonight's survey. Michael Burks passed away prematurely in 2012 at the age of 54. He did not actually begin his recording career at Alligator Records. That distinction belongs to Bob Greenlee and the folks at the Sanford, Florida-based Kingsnake Records, where he recorded a superb album in 1998. For whatever reason, that recording session never saw the light of day, at least not until now. The name of the new release is I'm a Blues Man, and the song we've chosen tonight is a cover of the Hall & Oates tune Sarah Smile. It's number 23 on our 2016 countdown.

0: At number 22 on the countdown tonight, you heard Reconsider Baby from Benny Turner. The album on the Blue Nola label is When She's Gone. Now it's time for a break and a brew before we tackle the top 21 new blues CDs for 2016. We will be right back.
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This is Smokestack Lightning, dishing up plenty of joy on the air everywhere. We are the broadcasting and webcasting service of Ilac and Nickel Productions in Orlando, Florida, the new music capital of the American South. I'm Tommy Thompson, your host tonight for a journey through the best blues in the world. The top 21 for 2016 are right in front of me, so let's get busy. Johnny Rawls learned his trade as a Southern-style soul singer by touring with legends like O.V. Wright and ZZ Hill. He brings that experience to every live performance and recording session, like Tiger in a Cage, which is his 15th record album since 1994. At number 21 tonight, this is Red Cadillac.

D.C. bluesman Scott Taylor's new release, Blues Kitchen, snuck into the studio with almost no fanfare just a couple of weeks ago. So what would be the chances that it would make it into the year-end top 20? Well, it only took one listen, and here it is, in the number 20 slot for 2016. You heard, I'm Gonna Get Ya. Wee Willie Walker was the winner of two Living Blues Music Awards in 2015, Comeback Artist of the Year and Best Blues Album of 2015, both for his album If Nothing Ever Changes. The new album is live at the Notodden Blues Festival in Norway. It's number 19 on our 2016 survey, and this is Between the Lines.

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1: Nick Moss shipped us his new double album, From the Root to the Fruit, early in 2016, and it remained on our weekly and monthly charts for the entire first half of the year. From disc one, you heard A Long Tall Woman, which is number 18 on the countdown tonight. Ronnie Earl and the Broadcasters are an institution in the modern blues community. The new album, Maxwell Street, is Ronnie's 30th recording since 1983, and a finer collection of classy blues you will never find. With Diane Blue on the vocal, this is the soul classic, I've Got to Use My Imagination, which is number 17 on the survey tonight.

0: The combo, known as Sugar Ray and the Blue Tones, are fronted by their founder, Sugar Ray Norcia, one of the finest blues harp players and pure blues singers in the business today. Over the past few years, they have brought guitarist Monster Mike Welch on board, and the band has taken another step in the direction of pure perfection. Their new album is entitled Seeing is Believing, and at number 16, you heard You Know I Love You. Now that brings us to another break, so don't worry, it's a short one, and we will be right back.
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3: 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Play some of that Texas slide.
0: You're tuned to Smokestack Lightning, dishing up the howling blues from the new music capital of the American South, Orlando, Florida. I'm Tommy Thompson, still your host for this evening, for the top 100 new blues CDs for the past year, 2016. We've been at this for a while now, and we found ourselves in the home stretch. It's the top 15 up next. Back in the 1980s, during the heyday of MTV and the primetime music video, a classic R&B band by the name of the Fabulous Thunderbirds defied logic and submitted a video entitled Tough Enough. Not only did it work, it was a smash hit, reminding blues fans everywhere that the blues and R&B weren't dead quite yet. That legendary group put out a new album in 2016 entitled Strong Like That, and it landed in our number 15 slot for the year. This is Don't Burn Me.

This is Dan Berkery from Rose City Kings, and you're listening to Whoa, Smokestack Lightning, the best blues in the world.

Melissa Etheridge not only paid homage to Stax Records on her new album, Memphis Rock and Soul, but she did it on that legendary label and recorded it in Memphis at the legendary Royal Studios, while using some of that city's finest musicians. We slotted it into the number 14 position for 2016, and you heard, "Hold On, I'm Coming." Little Ed and the Blues Imperials came into existence 30 years ago on the foundation laid down by Chicago greats like Hound Dog Taylor and Little Ed's uncle, J.B. Hutto. They are without question the most dynamic band in the blues today, playing big venues and small all around the world. Their new album, The Big Sound,

0: Grit, Grease, and Tears is only Deb Ryder's third record album to date, but I would venture to say that, to use an internet phrase, she is trending up in a very big way. At number 12, you heard Blink of an Eye. So, let's wrap up the hour with Little Charlie Beatty and his new band, Organ Grinder Swing. We'll be right back with our top 11 in a minute or two. This is Skronky Tonk.
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0: Okay, Marvin.
1: All right.
0: I can't wait to see where this is leading to.
1: All right. Do you remember back when you and I used to listen to John R. on WLAC Nashville?
0: I remember it very well. Big part of my life.
1: All right. I mean, we would be sitting there, not sitting there, we'd be lying there with a radio underneath our pillow so our parents couldn't hear us. And John R. would say, "All right, here it is, Ray Charles, Drowned in My Own Tears." Remember the first time you ever heard Drowned in My Own Tears, Tommy?
0: I do, yes.
1: I remember I was where I was at the moment I heard that. I said, "I got to have that. I got to have that Drowned in My Own Tears." And you know what I had to do, Tommy?
0: Did you go to a record store or did you order out to Marvin's Record Shop?
1: I had two choices. I had to go to Randy's Record Shop. I had to fill out a little card, put it in the mail, put a stamp on it. I mean, you know, wait for 5 or 6 days while some guy on a horse or whatever delivered it to Randy's Record Shop. And maybe a week or two later, I would get Drowned in My Own Tears. That was plan A. Now, plan B, I could go to Dixie Music Shop in Jacksonville, Florida, and probably get the thing in a week or two. Guess what we got with Marvin's Record Shop?
0: Instant gratification.
1: Instant gratification. You don't have to wait 2 weeks. You don't have to wait. You don't have to go to Dixie Music Shop. You press a button and you got it.
0: That is true. And let me tell you, with the modern technology such as it is, and the magic of UPS, you could literally punch that button tonight and have your CD in 2 days.
1: And if you don't get it, you could have it in 2 days, but you could have the download, in 2 minutes?
0: You could have the download in about 25 seconds.
1: And if you don't get it in 25 seconds, guess what? You call I Like a Nickel Productions in Orlando, Florida, and Tommy and I will sing it for you.
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7: Here's your Environment Canada forecast for the Fredericton, Oromocto, and the Capital Region. Friday, we're warming up once again. Expect plenty of sunshine mixed with a few fair-weather clouds. It'll be a beautiful summer day with a high reaching 28 to 29 degrees, feeling a little warmer in the afternoon humidity. Winds remain light, making it a great day for outdoor plans. Friday night, clear and mild with a low near 12 degrees. Looking ahead to the weekend, warm summer weather continues with highs near the upper 20s and generally dry conditions expected. That's your Environment Canada forecast for Fredericton, Oromocto, and the Capital Region. Have a great day and thanks for listening.
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2: From Feature Story News in Hong Kong, I'm Laura Westbrook. New U.S. tariffs of up to 12.5% on dozens of trading partners have taken effect. The duties replace a global 10% tariff that expired and are designed to stand on firmer legal ground after the U.S. Supreme Court struck down U.S. President Donald Trump's earlier tariff regime in February. The new levies follow an investigation into the alleged failure of around 60 economies to prevent forced labor in their supply chains to the detriment of American workers. Goods from some 10 trading partners deemed to have adopted forced labor restrictions will be subject to 10% tariffs, including Mexico, the UK, Canada, and India. Kate Fisher reports from Washington.
3: I'm sure they will be challenged, but this is a slightly stronger legal basis than the way Donald Trump previously tried to introduce tariffs. They're being imposed primarily under Section 301 of the 1974 Trade Act, rather than the International Emergency Economic Powers Act that the Trump administration relied on previously.
2: India's youth-led cockroach movement and opposition parties have rejected Indian Prime Minister Narendra Modi's pledge to set up fast-track courts to prosecute those behind examination paper leaks, saying the education minister must resign first. Modi has now announced plans for a strict new law on paper leaks. Ishan Garg reports from New Delhi.
4: Prime Minister Modi has released a video clip at midnight, shot in a selfie style, which very much is a sign of how he wants to be seen as being connecting to the youth. And he has announced that after the government announced fast-track courts will be set up for people who have been accused of paper leaking, he says that the government is now going to formulate a strict law over paper leaks. It will be discussed by the cabinet on Friday and will be sent to the parliament on Monday.
2: The European Commission has fined Google a total of 890 million euros for two breaches of the Digital Markets Act, the first penalties ever imposed on the tech giant under the landmark competition law. The commission found Google had unfairly promoted its own services in search results and had prevented app developers from directing customers to cheaper alternatives outside the Google Play Store. Google pushed back, with Alphabet's president of global affairs saying the ruling continues to break everyday products. William Denslow reports from Brussels.
5: This fine and this violation, or perceived violation, is really broken down into a couple of different components. The first, so-called anti-steering. Essentially, the commission alleges that Google didn't allow app developers to be able to provide customers through the Google Play Store other offers, other deals that might be available.
2: From Bureaus Worldwide, this is FSN.
6: With FSN Spotlight, I'm Simon Marks. With President Donald Trump threatening to attack Iran's bridges and power plants, civilian targets, the destruction of which could be construed as war crimes, and Iran launching attacks on desalination plants in neighbouring countries, also possible war crimes, there are growing fears that the conflict could spiral. When it started back in March, a group of international lawyers and professors wrote a collective letter warning of the risk of war crimes. Now one of them, Professor Tom Dannenbaum at Stanford University, is sounding the alarm again.
7: We're certainly in a moment where the language of international law is being disparaged and where it's being ignored by some of the most powerful actors in the system. In response to that, I don't think that the correct reaction is to capitulate and say, what use is invoking law in response here? I think law is the most powerful focal point around which to mobilise collectively in response to these kinds of acts, to say these are the red lines to which we've all agreed, and these violations render the conduct of the party to the conflict that's engaged in them illegitimate and demand a collective response.
6: And of course, there are already claims that war crimes may have been committed, as the Pentagon says it is still investigating an attack on a girls' school that killed 168 people, mostly children, at the very start of the conflict. With FSN Spotlight, I'm Simon Marks.
2: The main news again. The US military carries out another round of attacks on Iran, targeting military command centers and drone storage facilities. The US and Saudi Arabia sign a deal to develop nuclear power, but President Donald Trump says it hinges on Saudi willingness to establish a relationship with Israel. The US says it's imposing new tariffs on dozens of trading partners over claims they failed to properly prevent forced labor. And that's the latest Feature Story News. Laura Westbrook reporting.
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1: And this is a tune about coming to grips with things that you've done in life.

Thank you. This is a variation on a tune that's on my CD, Early Grave, and it's also on my solo acoustic live CD. It's called Walk in the Sun.

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2: Here's your Environment Canada weather update for Fredericton, Oromocto, and the Capital Region for Friday, July 24th, and Saturday, July 25th. Friday. After a refreshing break from the heat, summer is set to return in full force across the capital region. Expect a beautiful day with plenty of sunshine after any early morning fog patches dissipate. It'll be warm, with a high of 28 degrees, feeling closer to 31 with the Humidex. The UV index is 7, or high, so don't forget the sunscreen if you'll be outdoors. Friday night looks like clear skies continue, with some patchy fog developing overnight. The low drops to 11 degrees, making for a comfortable sleeping night. Saturday, you can expect another excellent midsummer day ahead with a mix of sun and cloud and temperatures climbing to 30 degrees. It's shaping up to be ideal weather for outdoor activities, cottage trips, and community events. And Saturday night, clear skies with an overnight low of 13 degrees. Looking ahead to Sunday, the warm weather continues with a mix of sun and cloud and a high near 29 degrees before the next chance of showers arrives early next week. That's your environment weather forecast for Fredericton, Oromocto, and the Capital Region. Have a great day and thanks for listening.
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5: Tensei, this is Chakota Miskina Bronson. Tensei Nihi Onana. 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Merci beaucoup tout le monde. Au revoir.
6: This one, we haven't rehearsed, but it's for Sheila. It's called Sorry Don't Cut No Ice.

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2: From Feature Story News in Hong Kong, I'm Laura Westbrook. New U.S. tariffs of up to 12.5% on dozens of trading partners have taken effect. The duties replace a global 10% tariff that expired and are designed to stand on firmer legal ground after the U.S. Supreme Court struck down U.S. President Donald Trump's earlier tariff regime in February. The new levies follow an investigation into the alleged failure of around 60 economies to prevent forced labor in their supply chains to the detriment of American workers. Goods from some 10 trading partners deemed to have adopted forced labor restrictions will be subject to 10% tariffs, including Mexico, the UK, Canada, and India. Kate Fisher reports from Washington.
3: I'm sure they will be challenged, but this is a slightly stronger legal basis than the way Donald Trump previously tried to introduce tariffs. They're being imposed primarily under Section 301 of the 1974 Trade Act, rather than the International Emergency Economic Powers Act that the Trump administration relied on previously.
2: India's youth-led cockroach movement and opposition parties have rejected Indian Prime Minister Narendra Modi's pledge to set up fast-track courts to prosecute those behind examination paper leaks, saying the education minister must resign first. Modi has now announced plans for a strict new law on paper leaks. Ishan Garg reports from New Delhi.
4: Prime Minister Modi has released a video clip at midnight, shot in a selfie style, which very much is a sign of how he wants to be seen as being connecting to the youth. And he has announced that after the government announced fast-track courts will be set up for people who have been accused of paper leaking, he says that the government is now going to formulate a strict law over paper leaks. It will be discussed by the cabinet on Friday and will be sent to the parliament on Monday.
2: The European Commission has fined Google a total of 890 million euros for two breaches of the Digital Markets Act, the first penalties ever imposed on the tech giant under the landmark competition law. The Commission found Google had unfairly promoted its own services in search results and had prevented app developers from directing customers to cheaper alternatives outside the Google Play Store. Google pushed back, with Alphabet's president of global affairs saying the ruling continues to break everyday products. William Denslow reports from Brussels.
5: This fine and this violation, or perceived violation, is really broken down into a couple of different components. The first, so-called anti-steering. Essentially, the commission alleges that Google didn't allow app developers to be able to provide customers through the Google Play Store other offers, other deals that might be available.
2: From Bureaus Worldwide, this is FSN.
6: With FSN Spotlight, I'm Simon Marks. With President Donald Trump threatening to attack Iran's bridges and power plants, civilian targets, the destruction of which could be construed as war crimes, and Iran launching attacks on desalination plants in neighbouring countries, also possible war crimes, there are growing fears that the conflict could spiral. When it started back in March, a group of international lawyers and professors wrote a collective letter warning of the risk of war crimes. Now one of them, Professor Tom Dannenbaum at Stanford University, is sounding the alarm again.
7: We're certainly in a moment where the language of international law is being disparaged and where it's being ignored by some of the most powerful actors in the system. In response to that, I don't think that the correct reaction is to capitulate and say, what use is invoking law in response here? I think law is the most powerful focal point around which to mobilize collectively in response to these kinds of acts, to say these are the red lines to which we've all agreed, and these violations render the conduct of the party to the conflict that's engaged in them illegitimate and demand a collective response.
6: And of course, there are already claims that war crimes may have been committed, as the Pentagon says it is still investigating an attack on a girls' school that killed 168 people, mostly children, at the very start of the conflict. With FSN Spotlight, I'm Simon Marks.
2: The main news again. The US military carries out another round of attacks on Iran, targeting military command centers and drone storage facilities. The US and Saudi Arabia sign a deal to develop nuclear power, but President Donald Trump says it hinges on Saudi willingness to establish a relationship with Israel. The US says it's imposing new tariffs on dozens of trading partners over claims they failed to properly prevent forced labor. And that's the latest Feature Story News. Laura Westbrook reporting.
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3: Here's your Environment Canada weather update for Fredericton, Oromocto, and the Capital Region for Friday, July 24th, and Saturday, July 25th. Friday, after a refreshing break from the heat, summer is set to return in full force across the Capital Region. Expect a beautiful day with plenty of sunshine after any early morning fog patches dissipate. It'll be warm, with a high of 28 degrees, feeling closer to 31 with the Humidex. The UV index is 7 or high, so don't forget the sunscreen if you'll be outdoors. Friday night looks like clear skies continue, with some patchy fog developing overnight. The low drops to 11 degrees, making for a comfortable sleeping night. Saturday, you can expect another excellent midsummer day ahead with a mix of sun and cloud and temperatures climbing to 30 degrees. It's shaping up to be ideal weather for outdoor activities, cottage trips, and community events. And Saturday night, clear skies with an overnight low of 13 degrees. Looking ahead to Sunday, the warm weather continues with a mix of sun and cloud and a high near 29 degrees before the next chance of showers arrives early next week. That's your environment weather forecast for Fredericton, Oromocto, and the Capital Region. 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
4: Elagomek Nokmus, my grandmother. 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
2: From Feature Story News in Hong Kong, I'm Laura Westbrook. New U.S. tariffs of up to 12.5% on dozens of trading partners have taken effect. The duties replace a global 10% tariff that expired and are designed to stand on firmer legal ground after the U.S. Supreme Court struck down U.S. President Donald Trump's earlier tariff regime in February. The new levies follow an investigation into the alleged failure of around 60 economies to prevent forced labor in their supply chains to the detriment of American workers. Goods from some 10 trading partners deemed to have adopted forced labor restrictions will be subject to 10% tariffs, including Mexico, the UK, Canada, and India. Kate Fisher reports from Washington.
3: I'm sure they will be challenged, but this is a slightly stronger legal basis than the way Donald Trump previously tried to introduce tariffs. They're being imposed primarily under Section 301 of the 1974 Trade Act, rather than the International Emergency Economic Powers Act that the Trump administration relied on previously.
2: India's youth-led cockroach movement and opposition parties have rejected Indian Prime Minister Narendra Modi's pledge to set up fast-track courts to prosecute those behind examination paper leaks, saying the education minister must resign first. Modi has now announced plans for a strict new law on paper leaks. Ishan Garg reports from New Delhi.
4: Prime Minister Modi has released a video clip at midnight, shot in a selfie style, which very much is a sign of how he wants to be seen as being connecting to the youth. And he has announced that after the government announced fast-track courts will be set up for people who have been accused of paper leaking, he says that the government is now going to formulate a strict law over paper leaks. It will be discussed by the cabinet on Friday and will be sent to the parliament on Monday.
2: The European Commission has fined Google a total of 890 million euros for two breaches of the Digital Markets Act, the first penalties ever imposed on the tech giant under the landmark competition law. The Commission found Google had unfairly promoted its own services in search results and had prevented app developers from directing customers to cheaper alternatives outside the Google Play Store. Google pushed back, with Alphabet's president of global affairs saying the ruling continues to break everyday products. William Denslow reports from Brussels.
5: This fine and this violation, or perceived violation, is really broken down into a couple of different components. The first, so-called anti-steering. Essentially, the commission alleges that Google didn't allow app developers to be able to provide customers through the Google Play Store other offers, other deals that might be available.
2: From bureaus worldwide, this is FSN.
6: With FSN Spotlight, I'm Simon Marks. With President Donald Trump threatening to attack Iran's bridges and power plants, civilian targets, the destruction of which could be construed as war crimes, and Iran launching attacks on desalination plants in neighbouring countries, also possible war crimes, there are growing fears that the conflict could spiral. When it started back in March, a group of international lawyers and professors wrote a collective letter warning of the risk of war crimes. Now one of them, Professor Tom Dannenbaum at Stanford University, is sounding the alarm again.
7: We're certainly in a moment where the language of international law is being disparaged and where it's being ignored by some of the most powerful actors in the system. In response to that, I don't think that the correct reaction is to capitulate and say, what use is invoking law in response here? I think law is the most powerful focal point around which to mobilize collectively in response to these kinds of acts, to say these are the red lines to which we've all agreed, and these violations render the conduct of the party to the conflict that's engaged in them illegitimate and demand a collective response.
6: And of course, there are already claims that war crimes may have been committed, as the Pentagon says it is still investigating an attack on a girls' school that killed 168 people, mostly children, at the very start of the conflict. With FSN Spotlight, I'm Simon Marks.
2: The main news again. The US military carries out another round of attacks on Iran, targeting military command centers and drone storage facilities. The US and Saudi Arabia sign a deal to develop nuclear power, but President Donald Trump says it hinges on Saudi willingness to establish a relationship with Israel. The US says it's imposing new tariffs on dozens of trading partners over claims they failed to properly prevent forced labor. And that's the latest Feature Story News. Laura Westbrook reporting.
8: 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The

Wow, man. How about it for Mark Doucette there? He just busted a string.

0: Delhi, St. Mary's Reserve. This is MC Catalyst of the Infrared Warriors, and you're listening to CKTP 95.7, Station of the Nations. 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
2: Here's your Environment Canada weather update for Fredericton, Oromocto, and the Capital Region for Friday, July 24th, and Saturday, July 25th. Friday, after a refreshing break from the heat, summer is set to return in full force across the Capital Region. Expect a beautiful day with plenty of sunshine after any early morning fog patches dissipate. It'll be warm, with a high of 28 degrees, feeling closer to 31 with the Humidex. The UV index is 7 or high, so don't forget the sunscreen if you'll be outdoors. Friday night looks like clear skies continue, with some patchy fog developing overnight. The low drops to 11 degrees, making for a comfortable sleeping night. Saturday, you can expect another excellent midsummer day ahead with a mix of sun and cloud and temperatures climbing to 30 degrees. It's shaping up to be ideal weather for outdoor activities, cottage trips, and community events. And Saturday night, clear skies with an overnight low of 13 degrees. Looking ahead to Sunday, the warm weather continues with a mix of sun and cloud and a high near 29 degrees before the next chance of showers arrives early next week. That's your environment weather forecast for Fredericton, Oromocto, and the Capital Region. Have a great day and thanks for listening.
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I brought you a Nobu dinner. 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
7: From Feature Story News in Hong Kong, I'm Laura Westbrook. New U.S. tariffs of up to 12.5% on dozens of trading partners have taken effect. The duties replace a global 10% tariff that expired and are designed to stand on firmer legal ground after the U.S. Supreme Court struck down U.S. President Donald Trump's earlier tariff regime in February. The new levies follow an investigation into the alleged failure of around 60 economies to prevent forced labor in their supply chains to the detriment of American workers. Goods from some 10 trading partners deemed to have adopted forced labor restrictions will be subject to 10% tariffs, including Mexico, the UK, Canada, and India. Kate Fisher reports from Washington.
8: I'm sure they will be challenged, but this is a slightly stronger legal basis than the way Donald Trump previously tried to introduce tariffs. They're being imposed primarily under Section 301 of the 1974 Trade Act, rather than the International Emergency Economic Powers Act that the Trump administration relied on previously.
7: India's youth-led cockroach movement and opposition parties have rejected Indian Prime Minister Narendra Modi's pledge to set up fast-track courts to prosecute those behind examination paper leaks, saying the education minister must resign first. Modi has now announced plans for a strict new law on paper leaks. Ishan Garg reports from New Delhi.
9: Prime Minister Modi has released a video clip at midnight, shot in a selfie style, which very much is a sign of how he wants to be seen as being connecting to the youth. And he has announced that after the government announced fast-track courts will be set up for people who have been accused of paper leaking, he says that the government is now going to formulate a strict law over paper leaks. It will be discussed by the cabinet on Friday and will be sent to the parliament on Monday.
7: The European Commission has fined Google a total of 890 million euros for two breaches of the Digital Markets Act, the first penalties ever imposed on the tech giant under the landmark competition law. The Commission found Google had unfairly promoted its own services in search results and had prevented app developers from directing customers to cheaper alternatives outside the Google Play Store. Google pushed back, with Alphabet's president of global affairs saying the ruling continues to break everyday products. William Denslow reports from Brussels.
10: This fine and this violation, or perceived violation, is really broken down into a couple of different components. The first, so-called anti-steering. Essentially, the commission alleges that Google didn't allow app developers to be able to provide customers through the Google Play Store other offers, other deals that might be available.
7: From bureaus worldwide, this is FSN.
11: With FSN Spotlight, I'm Simon Marks. With President Donald Trump threatening to attack Iran's bridges and power plants, civilian targets, the destruction of which could be construed as war crimes, and Iran launching attacks on desalination plants in neighbouring countries, also possible war crimes, there are growing fears that the conflict could spiral. When it started back in March, a group of international lawyers and professors wrote a collective letter warning of the risk of war crimes. Now one of them, Professor Tom Dannenbaum at Stanford University, is sounding the alarm again.
12: We're certainly in a moment where the language of international law is being disparaged and where it's being ignored by some of the most powerful actors in the system. In response to that, I don't think that the correct reaction is to capitulate and say, what use is invoking law in response here? I think law is the most powerful focal point around which to mobilise collectively in response to these kinds of acts, to say these are the red lines to which we've all agreed, and these violations render the conduct of the party to the conflict that's engaged in them illegitimate and demand a collective response.
11: And of course, there are already claims that war crimes may have been committed, as the Pentagon says it is still investigating an attack on a girls' school that killed 168 people, mostly children, at the very start of the conflict. With FSN Spotlight, I'm Simon Marks.
7: The main news again. The US military carries out another round of attacks on Iran, targeting military command centers and drone storage facilities. The US and Saudi Arabia sign a deal to develop nuclear power, but President Donald Trump says it hinges on Saudi willingness to establish a relationship with Israel. The US says it's imposing new tariffs on dozens of trading partners over claims they failed to properly prevent forced labor. And that's the latest Feature Story News. Laura Westbrook reporting.
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0: Hello, friends and neighbors. This is Curtis Salgado. You're listening to 95.7 The Wolf, the only station of the Rock and Blues Nation. That's right, where blues is brain food for your soul, baby. 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
2: Here's your Environment Canada weather update for Fredericton, Oromocto, and the Capital Region for Friday, July 24th, and Saturday, July 25th. Friday, after a refreshing break from the heat, summer is set to return in full force across the Capital Region. Expect a beautiful day with plenty of sunshine after any early morning fog patches dissipate. It'll be warm, with a high of 28 degrees, feeling closer to 31 with the Humidex. The UV index is 7 or high, so don't forget the sunscreen if you'll be outdoors. Friday night looks like clear skies continue, with some patchy fog developing overnight. The low drops to 11 degrees, making for a comfortable sleeping night. Saturday, you can expect another excellent midsummer day ahead with a mix of sun and cloud and temperatures climbing to 30 degrees. It's shaping up to be ideal weather for outdoor activities, cottage trips, and community events. And Saturday night, clear skies with an overnight low of 13 degrees. Looking ahead to Sunday, the warm weather continues with a mix of sun and cloud and a high near 29 degrees before the next chance of showers arrives early next week. That's your Environment weather forecast for Fredericton, Oromocto, and the Capital Region. Have a great day and thanks for listening.
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0: Hello, my name is James Curley. 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
1: From Feature Story News in Hong Kong, I'm Laura Westbrook. New U.S. tariffs of up to 12.5% on dozens of trading partners have taken effect. The duties replace a global 10% tariff that expired and are designed to stand on firmer legal ground after the U.S. Supreme Court struck down U.S. President Donald Trump's earlier tariff regime in February. The new levies follow an investigation into the alleged failure of around 60 economies to prevent forced labor in their supply chains to the detriment of American workers. Goods from some 10 trading partners deemed to have adopted forced labor restrictions will be subject to 10% tariffs, including Mexico, the UK, Canada, and India. Kate Fisher reports from Washington.
2: I'm sure they will be challenged, but this is a slightly stronger legal basis than the way Donald Trump previously tried to introduce tariffs. They're being imposed primarily under Section 301 of the 1974 Trade Act, rather than the International Emergency Economic Powers Act that the Trump administration relied on previously.
1: India's youth-led cockroach movement and opposition parties have rejected Indian Prime Minister Narendra Modi's pledge to set up fast-track courts to prosecute those behind examination paper leaks, saying the education minister must resign first. Modi has now announced plans for a strict new law on paper leaks. Ishan Garg reports from New Delhi.
3: Prime Minister Modi has released a video clip at midnight, shot in a selfie style, which very much is a sign of how he wants to be seen as being connecting to the youth. And he has announced that after the government announced fast-track courts will be set up for people who have been accused of paper leaking, he says that the government is now going to formulate a strict law over paper leaks. It will be discussed by the cabinet on Friday and will be sent to the parliament on Monday.
1: The European Commission has fined Google a total of 890 million euros for two breaches of the Digital Markets Act, the first penalties ever imposed on the tech giant under the landmark competition law. The commission found Google had unfairly promoted its own services in search results and had prevented app developers from directing customers to cheaper alternatives outside the Google Play Store. Google pushed back, with Alphabet's president of global affairs saying the ruling continues to break everyday products. William Denslow reports from Brussels.
4: This fine and this violation, or perceived violation, is really broken down into a couple of different components. The first, so-called anti-steering. Essentially, the commission alleges that Google didn't allow app developers to be able to provide customers through the Google Play Store other offers, other deals that might be available.
1: From Bureaus Worldwide, this is FSN.
5: With FSN Spotlight, I'm Simon Marks. With President Donald Trump threatening to attack Iran's bridges and power plants, civilian targets, the destruction of which could be construed as war crimes, and Iran launching attacks on desalination plants in neighbouring countries, also possible war crimes, there are growing fears that the conflict could spiral. When it started back in March, a group of international lawyers and professors wrote a collective letter warning of the risk of war crimes. Now one of them, Professor Tom Dannenbaum at Stanford University, is sounding the alarm again.
6: We're certainly in a moment where the language of international law is being disparaged and where it's being ignored by some of the most powerful actors in the system. In response to that, I don't think that the correct reaction is to capitulate and say, what use is invoking law in response here? I think law is the most powerful focal point around which to mobilize collectively in response to these kinds of acts, to say these are the red lines to which we've all agreed, and these violations render the conduct of the party to the conflict that's engaged in them illegitimate and demand a collective response.
5: And of course, there are already claims that war crimes may have been committed, as the Pentagon says it is still investigating an attack on a girls' school that killed 168 people, mostly children, at the very start of the conflict. With FSN Spotlight, I'm Simon Marks.
1: The main news again. The US military carries out another round of attacks on Iran, targeting military command centers and drone storage facilities. The US and Saudi Arabia sign a deal to develop nuclear power, but President Donald Trump says it hinges on Saudi willingness to establish a relationship with Israel. The US says it's imposing new tariffs on dozens of trading partners over claims they failed to properly prevent forced labor. And that's the latest Feature Story News. Laura Westbrook reporting.
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2: Here's your Environment Canada weather update for Fredericton, Oromocto, and the Capital Region for Friday, July 24th, and Saturday, July 25th. Friday, after a refreshing break from the heat, summer is set to return in full force across the Capital Region. Expect a beautiful day with plenty of sunshine after any early morning fog patches dissipate. It'll be warm, with a high of 28 degrees, feeling closer to 31 with the Humidex. The UV index is 7 or high, so don't forget the sunscreen if you'll be outdoors. Friday night looks like clear skies continue, with some patchy fog developing overnight. The low drops to 11 degrees, making for a comfortable sleeping night. Saturday, you can expect another excellent midsummer day ahead with a mix of sun and cloud and temperatures climbing to 30 degrees. It's shaping up to be ideal weather for outdoor activities, cottage trips, and community events. And Saturday night, clear skies with an overnight low of 13 degrees. Looking ahead to Sunday, the warm weather continues with a mix of sun and cloud and a high near 29 degrees before the next chance of showers arrives early next week. That's your Environment weather forecast for Fredericton, Oromocto, and the Capital Region. 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
3: Good day, everyone. Today is Friday, July 24th, and here is your daily update from around the world of sports. It was a light schedule in Major League Baseball on Thursday, with just 5 games on the slate, but there was no shortage of offense. The Atlanta Braves completed a series win over the San Diego Padres with a 6-5 victory. Atlanta slugged 4 home runs, including blasts from Michael Harris II, Ozzie Albies, Dominic Smith, and Drake Baldwin. Chris Sale struck out 11 over 6 innings to earn his 11th win of the season, while Raisel Iglesias escaped a late scare for the save. The Toronto Blue Jays continued their strong play after the All-Star break, defeating the Tampa Bay Rays 3-1 at Rogers Center. Toronto received a solid performance on the mound and timely hitting to take the series finale, keeping pace in the American League playoff race. In Cleveland, the Guardians snapped the Minnesota Twins' momentum with a 3-1 win. Cleveland's pitching staff kept the Twins' bats quiet, allowing just a single run, while the offense did enough to secure the victory. The highest-scoring game of the day came in St. Louis, where the Arizona Diamondbacks outslugged the Cardinals 10-6. Arizona's offense broke the game open with a big middle-innings surge and finished with a double-digit run total in an entertaining National League matchup. And in Detroit, the Tigers edged the Kansas City Royals 4-3. Detroit held off a late Royals rally to earn another important American League Central victory in a tightly contested game. A full 15-game schedule returns Friday night as teams continue the push toward the July 30th trade deadline. Staying with baseball, here's a look at the Major League Baseball pennant races as we head into another weekend of action. In the American League, the Tampa Bay Rays continue to lead the AL East with a 2-game cushion over the New York Yankees. The Chicago White Sox hold first place in the AL Central, but the Cleveland Guardians remain within striking distance. Out west, it's a tight race with the Texas Rangers narrowly ahead of the Seattle Mariners, while the defending division champion Houston Astros are still within reach. Over in the National League, the Los Angeles Dodgers own the best record in baseball and continue to pace the NL West. The Milwaukee Brewers have built a comfortable lead in the NL Central, while the Atlanta Braves sit atop the NL East, with the Philadelphia Phillies chasing them. With more than 2 months remaining in the regular season, the wild card races in both leagues remain wide open, and every series is becoming increasingly important as teams battle for a spot in the 2026 postseason. The WNBA takes center stage this weekend as the league's biggest stars gather in Chicago for the 2026 All-Star festivities. Tonight's action begins with the WNBA three-point contest and the return of the Shooting Stars competition, where current WNBA players team up with legends and top high school talent in a fun, fast-paced shooting event. Both competitions are expected to showcase some of the league's elite long-range shooters and rising stars. Among the players to watch tonight are Ryan Howard of Atlanta, Marina Mabry of Toronto, top rookie Azzie Fudd, Natisha Hedeman, Janelle Salown, and Bridget Carlton, all competing for the three-point crown. In Saturday night's All-Star Game, fans will be keeping a close eye on league MVP candidates Nafisa Collier, Aja Wilson, Brianna Stewart, Caitlin Clark, and Paige Buchers, while standout newcomers from expansion clubs Toronto and Portland will also have a chance to shine on one of the league's biggest stages. The weekend is about celebrating the league's brightest stars, incredible shooting, plenty of entertainment, and a preview of what promises to be an exciting second half of the WNBA season. Today is Friday, July 24th, and that's what's happening from around the world of sports. Have a great day, enjoy your weekend, and remember to always
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0: From Feature Story News in Hong Kong, I'm Laura Westbrook. New U.S. tariffs of up to 12.5% on dozens of trading partners have taken effect. The duties replace a global 10% tariff that expired and are designed to stand on firmer legal ground after the U.S. Supreme Court struck down U.S. President Donald Trump's earlier tariff regime in February. The new levies follow an investigation into the alleged failure of around 60 economies to prevent forced labor in their supply chains to the detriment of American workers. Goods from some 10 trading partners deemed to have adopted forced labor restrictions will be subject to 10% tariffs, including Mexico, the UK, Canada, and India. Kate Fisher reports from Washington.
1: I'm sure they will be challenged, but this is a slightly stronger legal basis than the way Donald Trump previously tried to introduce tariffs. They're being imposed primarily under Section 301 of the 1974 Trade Act, rather than the International Emergency Economic Powers Act that the Trump administration relied on previously.
0: India's youth-led cockroach movement and opposition parties have rejected Indian Prime Minister Narendra Modi's pledge to set up fast-track courts to prosecute those behind examination paper leaks, saying the education minister must resign first. Modi has now announced plans for a strict new law on paper leaks. Ishan Garg reports from New Delhi.
2: Prime Minister Modi has released a video clip at midnight, shot in a selfie style, which very much is a sign of how he wants to be seen as being connecting to the youth. And he has announced that after the government announced fast-track courts will be set up for people who have been accused of paper leaking, he says that the government is now going to formulate a strict law over paper leaks. It will be discussed by the cabinet on Friday and will be sent to the parliament on Monday.
0: The European Commission has fined Google a total of 890 million euros for two breaches of the Digital Markets Act, the first penalties ever imposed on the tech giant under the landmark competition law. The Commission found Google had unfairly promoted its own services in search results and had prevented app developers from directing customers to cheaper alternatives outside the Google Play Store. Google pushed back, with Alphabet's president of global affairs saying the ruling continues to break everyday products. William Denslow reports from Brussels.
3: This fine and this violation, or perceived violation, is really broken down into a couple of different components. The first, so-called anti-steering. Essentially, the commission alleges that Google didn't allow app developers to be able to provide customers through the Google Play Store other offers, other deals that might be available.
0: From Bureaus Worldwide, this is FSN.
4: With FSN Spotlight, I'm Simon Marks. With President Donald Trump threatening to attack Iran's bridges and power plants, civilian targets, the destruction of which could be construed as war crimes, and Iran launching attacks on desalination plants in neighbouring countries, also possible war crimes, there are growing fears that the conflict could spiral. When it started back in March, a group of international lawyers and professors wrote a collective letter warning of the risk of war crimes. Now one of them, Professor Tom Dannenbaum at Stanford University, is sounding the alarm again.
5: We're certainly in a moment where the language of international law is being disparaged and where it's being ignored by some of the most powerful actors in the system. In response to that, I don't think that the correct reaction is to capitulate and say, what use is invoking law in response here? I think law is the most powerful focal point around which to mobilize collectively in response to these kinds of acts, to say these are the red lines to which we've all agreed, and these violations render the conduct of the party to the conflict that's engaged in them illegitimate and demand a collective response.
4: And of course, there are already claims that war crimes may have been committed, as the Pentagon says it is still investigating an attack on a girls' school that killed 168 people, mostly children, at the very start of the conflict. With FSN Spotlight, I'm Simon Marks.
0: The main news again. The U.S. military carries out another round of attacks on Iran, targeting military command centers and drone storage facilities. The U.S. and Saudi Arabia sign a deal to develop nuclear power, but President Donald Trump says it hinges on Saudi willingness to establish a relationship with Israel. The U.S. says it's imposing new tariffs on dozens of trading partners over claims they failed to properly prevent forced labor. And that's the latest Feature Story News. Laura Westbrook reporting.
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Au revoir.

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10: Here's your Environment Canada weather update for Fredericton, Oromocto, and the Capital Region for Friday, July 24th, and Saturday, July 25th. Friday. After a refreshing break from the heat, summer is set to return in full force across the capital region. Expect a beautiful day with plenty of sunshine after any early morning fog patches dissipate. It'll be warm, with a high of 28 degrees, feeling closer to 31 with the Humidex. The UV index is 7, or high, so don't forget the sunscreen if you'll be outdoors. Friday night looks like clear skies continue, with some patchy fog developing overnight. The low drops to 11 degrees, making for a comfortable sleeping night. Saturday, you can expect another excellent midsummer day ahead with a mix of sun and cloud and temperatures climbing to 30 degrees. It's shaping up to be ideal weather for outdoor activities, cottage trips, and community events. And, Saturday night, clear skies with an overnight low of 13 degrees. Looking ahead to Sunday, the warm weather continues with a mix of sun and cloud and a high near 29 degrees before the next chance of showers arrives early next week. That's your environment weather forecast for Fredericton, Oromocto, and the Capital Region. 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

0: Here's your Environment Canada weather update for Fredericton, Oromocto, and the Capital Region for Friday, July 24th, and Saturday, July 25th. Friday, after a refreshing break from the heat, summer is set to return in full force across the Capital Region. Expect a beautiful day with plenty of sunshine after any early morning fog patches dissipate. It'll be warm, with a high of 28 degrees, feeling closer to 31 with the Humidex. The UV index is 7, or high, so don't forget the sunscreen if you'll be outdoors. Friday night looks like clear skies continue, with some patchy fog developing overnight. The low drops to 11 degrees, making for a comfortable sleeping night. Saturday, you can expect another excellent midsummer day ahead with a mix of sun and cloud and temperatures climbing to 30 degrees. It's shaping up to be ideal weather for outdoor activities, cottage trips, and community events. And Saturday night, clear skies with an overnight low of 13 degrees. Looking ahead to Sunday, the warm weather continues with a mix of sun and cloud and a high near 29 degrees before the next chance of showers arrives early next week. That's your Environment weather forecast for Fredericton, Oromocto, and the Capital Region. Have a great day and thanks for listening.
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Broadcasting from the new music capital of the American South, Orlando, Florida, this is the best of Smokestack Lightning. And I'm your host tonight, Rob McKinney. Over the last 29 years, the Smokestack team has accumulated a digital blues music library that is the best in the world. And we have selected only the grooviest music from our collection, which we now bring to you as the best of Smokestack Lightning. One full hour of smoking hot blues guaranteed to keep your hips swinging and your toes tapping. First up tonight is Adrian James Croce, better known as AJ Croce, because he is the son of legendary singer-songwriter Jim Croce. AJ's record from 1995 is called That's Me in the Bar, and this is the title cut.

0: Now this tune, yeah, should be easy for you to do because all you got to do is remember back home, you know what I mean? When you were sitting out behind the house practicing on the old git fiddle, trying to get things together and you couldn't make up in your mind. You kind of halfway knew what you wanted to do, but you didn't have it all together, you know. But you did know you wanted to travel, ain't that right?
1: That's right.
0: Yeah. I remember them days real good.
1: I know.
0: Didn't have very many clothes. Didn't know nobody to call, to send for you. So you had to get out there and hitchhike, you know.
1: So?
0: It don't make no difference. You say, I'm going. I know I got to hitchhike, but I'm going anyway. Whatever happens, let it happen. I got to pay my dues somewhere. Listen. Dreaming I was lucky.

0: I see you might can do something with that.
1: I hope so.
0: Yeah, take it. You know, fix it like you want.
2: The dynamic duo of Albert King and Stevie Ray Vaughan and doing the Matchbox Blues from the album In Session with Stevie Ray Vaughan, put out by Stax Records in 1999. The pride of Brooklyn, New York, Alexis P. Suter is in next from her 2011 record, Two Sides. Here she is with Knocking on Heaven's Door on the Best of Smokestack Lightning.

0: 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The best of Smokestack Lightning will continue right after this.
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This is the Best of Smokestack Lightning, laying down some of that crazy sound from way down south in Dixie, Orlando, Florida. And I'm your host, Rob McKinney, and it's time for our weekly blast from the past as we dig deep into the record vaults for some of the best blues ever recorded. So, Mr. Peabody, set the Wayback Machine for 1966. That's the year a young British singer named David Jones changed his name to David Bowie in order to avoid being confused with the Monkees lead singer, Davy Jones. The Beatles' John Lennon is quoted in the London newspaper The Evening Standard as saying the band is now more popular than Jesus, which led to Beatles protests and record burnings in the southern U.S.'s Bible Belt. The Jimi Hendrix Experience released their first single in the U.K., the song Hey Joe. And Etta James and Sugar Pie DeSanto put out the party record of the year called In the Basement Park One from Etta's At Her Best album on the Best of Smokestack Lightning, Get Ready to Dance.

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0: Now I've got to be some changes made around here, people. 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
1: Harmonica Man, James Cotton, in the Cotton Crop Blues from 1966, pulled from Cotton's Best of the Vanguard Years on Vanguard Records. Sticking with the year 1966, Otis Spann was the piano player in the Muddy Waters Band, but had a great solo career too. From his album Otis Spann Chicago Blues, this is Sarah Street on the Best of Smokestack Lightning.

0: such a good to me. Lord, Lord, Lord, Aunt Marie. Lord, God, she's good to me. Next time I leave Chicago, I'm gonna take her on Sarah Street.
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0: John Lee Hooker and Shake It Baby, from his record put out in 1966 called It Serves Your Right to Suffer. The best of Smokestack Lightning is just a minute away, so stay right here.
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0: This is your host, Rob McKinney, giving you nothing but the biggest hits in the blues from all around the world. It's all killer, because there's no filler on the best of Smokestack Lightning. Last year, the Atomic Road Kings released the CD Clean Up the Blood on the Big Tone label. Here's the boys with Rumors.

This is Anthony Packrat Thompson from the Smokehouse Blues Band. You're listening to the best blues in the world, Smokestack Lightning.

That was guitarist Charlie Karp, who unfortunately passed away last year. He was an Emmy award-winning documentarian, as well as a pretty darn good musician. We just heard Charlie doing the Beatles tune, I Want to Hold Your Hand, from his Swan Song CD, Back to You. Up next is singer CeCe James and Walk On off her Blood Red Blues CD from 2012.

That's Chastity Brown, who grew up listening to gospel and country music and plays both guitar and the banjo. House Been Burnin' is what we pulled from her 2014 Long Way album, putting the wraps on the best smokestack lightning. But before I sanitize the control board and dip on out of the broadcast booth, let me ask all you listeners and fans of Smokestack Lightning to make 2020 the year you do what you can to support your favorite blues artists and the venues where they play in your area. That is, when we're allowed to go see concerts again. Until then, maybe we can check out their live streams. I mention this because live performance is the most important button to push in the blues machine. It's how most blues artists pay the bills, and missing these months of touring has put a real crimp.

Rob McKinney, the entire Lightning team wishes you some good times, good fortune, a little good loving, and most of all, good blues on Smokestack Lightning. So before we go, let's listen to Way Past Midnight from British harp player Giles Robeson from his Don't Give Up on the Blues CD. 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
2: Good afternoon, and here's your latest news update from around New Brunswick and Atlantic Canada. New Brunswick continues to monitor wildfire conditions as warm temperatures and dry weather in parts of the province keep fire officials urging residents to use caution. Burn restrictions remain in effect in several areas, and the Department of Natural Resources is reminding the public to check daily burn notices before lighting any outdoor fires. Officials say even small sparks can quickly spread under dry conditions. Provincial health officials are also reminding residents to take precautions during periods of summer heat. People are encouraged to stay hydrated, limit strenuous outdoor activity during the hottest part of the day, and check in on seniors, young children, and those with chronic health conditions. In Fredericton, Moncton, and St. John, construction season continues to create traffic slowdowns on several major routes. Drivers are being reminded to slow down in work zones and allow extra travel time heading into the weekend as road improvement projects continue across the province. Meanwhile, tourism operators across New Brunswick are reporting a busy summer season as visitors continue arriving to experience the province's beaches, parks, festivals, and coastal communities. Campgrounds and popular attractions are seeing strong attendance as the peak vacation season gets underway. Across Atlantic Canada, fisheries and marine researchers continue monitoring changing ocean conditions after increased sightings of great white sharks in the Gulf of St. Lawrence this summer. Scientists stress that while sightings have become more common, attacks remain extremely rare, and beachgoers should continue following local safety advisories and posted warnings. In Nova Scotia, preparations continue for another busy weekend of festivals, concerts, and community events, with tourism officials expecting heavy travel throughout the province. Ferry services and major highways are expected to see increased traffic as residents and visitors take advantage of the summer weather. Prince Edward Island is also gearing up for one of its busiest weekends of the season, with beaches, golf courses, and tourism destinations expecting large crowds. Visitors are encouraged to plan ahead and allow extra time when traveling to popular attractions. In Newfoundland and Labrador, communities continue welcoming cruise ship visitors and summer tourists as the province's tourism industry remains strong through July. Local businesses say visitor numbers have remained steady despite mixed weather earlier this month. And finally, looking ahead to August, astronomy enthusiasts across Atlantic Canada are already preparing for a rare sky-watching opportunity, with a partial solar eclipse and the annual Perseid meteor shower expected to occur on the same day next month. Several locations in New Brunswick, Nova Scotia, and Newfoundland are expected to offer excellent viewing conditions if skies cooperate. That's your Friday afternoon news update from around New Brunswick and Atlantic Canada. Have a safe weekend, and thanks for listening. My name is Bill Oxley, and now you're up to date.
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1: Oh, look out, child. 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
2: Here's your Environment Canada weather update for Fredericton, Oromocto, and the Capital Region for Friday, July 24th, and Saturday, July 25th. Friday, after a refreshing break from the heat, summer is set to return in full force across the Capital Region. Expect a beautiful day with plenty of sunshine after any early morning fog patches dissipate. It'll be warm, with a high of 28 degrees, feeling closer to 31 with the Humidex. The UV index is 7 or high, so don't forget the sunscreen if you'll be outdoors. Friday night looks like clear skies continue, with some patchy fog developing overnight. The low drops to 11 degrees, making for a comfortable sleeping night. Saturday, you can expect another excellent midsummer day ahead with a mix of sun and cloud and temperatures climbing to 30 degrees. It's shaping up to be ideal weather for outdoor activities, cottage trips, and community events. And Saturday night, clear skies with an overnight low of 13 degrees. Looking ahead to Sunday, the warm weather continues with a mix of sun and cloud and a high near 29 degrees before the next chance of showers arrives early next week. That's your environment weather forecast for Fredericton, Oromocto, and the Capital Region. Have a great day and thanks for listening.
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2: Good afternoon, and here's your latest news update from around New Brunswick and Atlantic Canada. New Brunswick continues to monitor wildfire conditions as warm temperatures and dry weather in parts of the province keep fire officials urging residents to use caution. Burn restrictions remain in effect in several areas, and the Department of Natural Resources is reminding the public to check daily burn notices before lighting any outdoor fires. Officials say even small sparks can quickly spread under dry conditions. Provincial health officials are also reminding residents to take precautions during periods of summer heat. People are encouraged to stay hydrated, limit strenuous outdoor activity during the hottest part of the day, and check in on seniors, young children, and those with chronic health conditions. In Fredericton, Moncton, and St. John, construction season continues to create traffic slowdowns on several major routes. Drivers are being reminded to slow down in work zones and allow extra travel time heading into the weekend as road improvement projects continue across the province. Meanwhile, tourism operators across New Brunswick are reporting a busy summer season as visitors continue arriving to experience the province's beaches, parks, festivals, and coastal communities. Campgrounds and popular attractions are seeing strong attendance as the peak vacation season gets underway. Across Atlantic Canada, fisheries and marine researchers continue monitoring changing ocean conditions after increased sightings of great white sharks in the Gulf of St. Lawrence this summer. Scientists stress that while sightings have become more common, attacks remain extremely rare, and beachgoers should continue following local safety advisories and posted warnings. In Nova Scotia, preparations continue for another busy weekend of festivals, concerts, and community events, with tourism officials expecting heavy travel throughout the province. Ferry services and major highways are expected to see increased traffic as residents and visitors take advantage of the summer weather. Prince Edward Island is also gearing up for one of its busiest weekends of the season, with beaches, golf courses, and tourism destinations expecting large crowds. Visitors are encouraged to plan ahead and allow extra time when traveling to popular attractions. In Newfoundland and Labrador, communities continue welcoming cruise ship visitors and summer tourists as the province's tourism industry remains strong through July. Local businesses say visitor numbers

0: have remained steady despite mixed weather earlier this month. And finally, looking ahead to August, astronomy enthusiasts across Atlantic Canada are already preparing for a rare sky-watching opportunity, with a partial solar eclipse and the annual Perseid meteor shower expected to occur on the same day next month. Several locations in New Brunswick, Nova Scotia, and Newfoundland are expected to offer excellent viewing conditions if skies cooperate. That's your Friday afternoon news update from around New Brunswick and Atlantic Canada. Have a safe weekend, and thanks for listening. My name is Bill Oxley, and now you're up to date.
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3: Here's your Environment Canada weather update for Fredericton, Oromocto, and the Capital Region for Friday, July 24th, and Saturday, July 25th. Friday, after a refreshing break from the heat, summer is set to return in full force across the Capital Region. Expect a beautiful day with plenty of sunshine after any early morning fog patches dissipate. It'll be warm, with a high of 28 degrees, feeling closer to 31 with the Humidex. The UV index is 7 or high, so don't forget the sunscreen if you'll be outdoors. Friday night looks like clear skies continue, with some patchy fog developing overnight. The low drops to 11 degrees, making for a comfortable sleeping night. Saturday, you can expect another excellent midsummer day ahead with a mix of sun and cloud and temperatures climbing to 30 degrees. It's shaping up to be ideal weather for outdoor activities, cottage trips, and community events. And Saturday night, clear skies with an overnight low of 13 degrees. Looking ahead to Sunday, the warm weather continues with a mix of sun and cloud and a high near 29 degrees before the next chance of showers arrives early next week. That's your Environment weather forecast for Fredericton, Oromocto, and the Capital Region. Have a great day and thanks for listening.
4: Good day, everyone. Today is Friday, July 24th, and here is your daily update from around the world of sports. It was a light schedule in Major League Baseball on Thursday, with just 5 games on the slate, but there was no shortage of offense. The Atlanta Braves completed a series win over the San Diego Padres with a 6-5 victory. Atlanta slugged 4 home runs, including blasts from Michael Harris II, Ozzie Albies, Dominic Smith, and Drake Baldwin. Chris Sale struck out 11 over 6 innings to earn his 11th win of the season, while Raisel Iglesias escaped a late scare for the save. The Toronto Blue Jays continued their strong play after the All-Star break, defeating the Tampa Bay Rays 3-1 at Rogers Center. Toronto received a solid performance on the mound and timely hitting to take the series finale, keeping pace in the American League playoff race. In Cleveland, the Guardians snapped the Minnesota Twins' momentum with a 3-1 win. Cleveland's pitching staff kept the Twins' bats quiet, allowing just a single run, while the offense did enough to secure the victory. The highest-scoring game of the day came in St. Louis, where the Arizona Diamondbacks outslugged the Cardinals 10-6. Arizona's offense broke the game open with a big middle-innings surge and finished with a double-digit run total in an entertaining National League matchup. And in Detroit, the Tigers edged the Kansas City Royals 4-3. Detroit held off a late Royals rally to earn another important American League Central victory in a tightly contested game. A full 15-game schedule returns Friday night as teams continue the push toward the July 30th trade deadline. Staying with baseball, here's a look at the Major League Baseball pennant races as we head into another weekend of action. In the American League, the Tampa Bay Rays continue to lead the AL East with a 2-game cushion over the New York Yankees. The Chicago White Sox hold first place in the AL Central, but the Cleveland Guardians remain within striking distance. Out west, it's a tight race with the Texas Rangers narrowly ahead of the Seattle Mariners, while the defending division champion Houston Astros are still within reach. Over in the National League, the Los Angeles Dodgers own the best record in baseball and continue to pace the NL West. The Milwaukee Brewers have built a comfortable lead in the NL Central, while the Atlanta Braves sit atop the NL East, with the Philadelphia Phillies chasing them. With more than 2 months remaining in the regular season, the wild card races in both leagues remain wide open, and every series is becoming increasingly important as teams battle for a spot in the 2026 postseason. The WNBA takes center stage this weekend as the league's biggest stars gather in Chicago for the 2026 All-Star festivities. Tonight's action begins with the WNBA three-point contest and the return of the Shooting Stars competition, where current WNBA players team up with legends and top high school talent in a fun, fast-paced shooting event. Both competitions are expected to showcase some of the league's elite long-range shooters and rising stars. Among the players to watch tonight are Ryan Howard of Atlanta, Marina Mabry of Toronto, top rookie Azzie Fudd, Natisha Hedeman, Janelle Salaun, and Bridget Carlton, all competing for the three-point crown. In Saturday night's All-Star Game, fans will be keeping a close eye on league MVP candidates Nafisa Collier, Aja Wilson, Brianna Stewart, Caitlin Clark, and Paige Buchers, while standout newcomers from expansion clubs Toronto and Portland will also have a chance to shine on one of the league's biggest stages. The weekend is about celebrating the league's brightest stars, incredible shooting, plenty of entertainment, and a preview of what promises to be an exciting second half of the WNBA season. Today is Friday, July 24th, and that's what's happening from around the world of sports. Have a great day, enjoy your weekend, and remember to always play
0: Fredericton's Rock and Blues, 95.7 The Wolf.

Hello, friends and neighbors. This is Curtis Salgado. You're listening to 95.7 The Wolf, the only station of the Rock and Blues Nation. That's right, where blues is brain food for your soul, baby. You got to check it in. That's 95.7

0: outdoor fires. Officials say even small sparks can quickly spread under dry conditions. Provincial health officials are also reminding residents to take precautions during periods of summer heat. People are encouraged to stay hydrated, limit strenuous outdoor activity during the hottest part of the day, and check in on seniors, young children, and those with chronic health conditions. In Fredericton, Moncton, and St. John, construction season continues to create traffic slowdowns on several major routes. Drivers are being reminded to slow down in work zones and allow extra travel time heading into the weekend as road improvement projects continue across the province. Meanwhile, tourism operators across New Brunswick are reporting a busy summer season as visitors continue arriving to experience the province's beaches, parks, festivals, and coastal communities. Campgrounds and popular attractions are seeing strong attendance as the peak vacation season gets underway. Across Atlantic Canada, fisheries and marine researchers continue monitoring changing ocean conditions after increased sightings of great white sharks in the Gulf of St. Lawrence this summer. Scientists stress that while sightings have become more common, attacks remain extremely rare, and beachgoers should continue following local safety advisories and posted warnings. In Nova Scotia, preparations continue for another busy weekend of festivals, concerts, and community events, with tourism officials expecting heavy travel throughout the province. Ferry services and major highways are expected to see increased traffic as residents and visitors take advantage of the summer weather. Prince Edward Island is also gearing up for one of its busiest weekends of the season, with beaches, golf courses, and tourism destinations expecting large crowds. Visitors are encouraged to plan ahead and allow extra time when traveling to popular attractions. In Newfoundland and Labrador, communities continue welcoming cruise ship visitors and summer tourists as the province's tourism industry remains strong through July. Local businesses say visitor numbers have remained steady despite mixed weather earlier this month. And finally, looking ahead to August, astronomy enthusiasts across Atlantic Canada are already preparing for a rare sky-watching opportunity, with a partial solar eclipse and the annual Perseid meteor shower expected to occur on the same day next month. Several locations in New Brunswick, Nova Scotia, and Newfoundland are expected to offer excellent viewing conditions if skies cooperate. That's your Friday afternoon news update from around New Brunswick and Atlantic Canada. Have a safe weekend, and thanks for listening. My name is Bill Oxley, and now you're up to date.
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0: Here's your Environment Canada weather update for Fredericton, Oromocto, and the Capital Region. For Friday night and Saturday, July 25th. Friday night, looks like clear skies continue, with some patchy fog developing overnight. The low drops to 11 degrees, making for a comfortable sleeping night. Saturday, you can expect another excellent midsummer day ahead, with a mix of sun and cloud, and temperatures climbing to 30 degrees. It's shaping up to be ideal weather for outdoor activities, cottage trips, and community events. And Saturday night, clear skies with an overnight low of 13 degrees. Looking ahead to Sunday, the warm weather continues with a mix of sun and cloud and a high near 29 degrees before the next chance of showers arrives early next week. That's your Environment Canada weather forecast for Fredericton, Oromocto, and the Capital Region. Have a great day, and thanks for listening.
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1: 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Merci beaucoup tout le monde. Au revoir.

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She stared right through me, no telling what I said.

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0: devices before lighting any outdoor fires. Officials say even small sparks can quickly spread under dry conditions. Provincial health officials are also reminding residents to take precautions during periods of summer heat. People are encouraged to stay hydrated, limit strenuous outdoor activity during the hottest part of the day, and check in on seniors, young children, and those with chronic health conditions. In Fredericton, Moncton, and St. John, construction season continues to create traffic slowdowns on several major routes. Drivers are being reminded to slow down in work zones and allow extra travel time heading into the weekend as road improvement projects continue across the province. Meanwhile, tourism operators across New Brunswick are reporting a busy summer season as visitors continue arriving to experience the province's beaches, parks, festivals, and coastal communities. Campgrounds and popular attractions are seeing strong attendance as the peak vacation season gets underway. Across Atlantic Canada, fisheries and marine researchers continue monitoring changing ocean conditions after increased sightings of great white sharks in the Gulf of St. Lawrence this summer. Scientists stress that while sightings have become more common, attacks remain extremely rare, and beachgoers should continue following local safety advisories and posted warnings. In Nova Scotia, preparations continue for another busy weekend of festivals, concerts, and community events, with tourism officials expecting heavy travel throughout the province. Ferry services and major highways are expected to see increased traffic as residents and visitors take advantage of the summer weather. Prince Edward Island is also gearing up for one of its busiest weekends of the season, with beaches, golf courses, and tourism destinations expecting large crowds. Visitors are encouraged to plan ahead and allow extra time when traveling to popular attractions. In Newfoundland and Labrador, communities continue welcoming cruise ship visitors and summer tourists as the province's tourism industry remains strong through July. Local businesses say visitor numbers have remained steady despite mixed weather earlier this month. And finally, looking ahead to August, astronomy enthusiasts across Atlantic Canada are already preparing for a rare sky-watching opportunity, with a partial solar eclipse and the annual Perseid meteor shower expected to occur on the same day next month. Several locations in New Brunswick, Nova Scotia, and Newfoundland are expected to offer excellent viewing conditions if skies cooperate. That's your Friday afternoon news update from around New Brunswick and Atlantic Canada. Have a safe weekend, and thanks for listening. My name is Bill Oxley, and now you're up to date.
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2: Here's your Environment Canada weather update for Fredericton, Oromocto, and the Capital Region. For Friday night and Saturday, July 25th. Friday night looks like clear skies continue, with some patchy fog developing overnight. The low drops to 11 degrees, making for a comfortable sleeping night. Saturday, you can expect another excellent midsummer day ahead, with a mix of sun and cloud, and temperatures climbing to 30 degrees. It's shaping up to be ideal weather for outdoor activities, cottage trips, and community events. And Saturday night, clear skies with an overnight low of 13 degrees. Looking ahead to Sunday, the warm weather continues with a mix of sun and cloud and a high near 29 degrees before the next chance of showers arrives early next week. That's your Environment Canada weather forecast for Fredericton, Oromocto, and the Capital Region. Have a great day, and thanks for listening.
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0: They tell me the mic's all right now. 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

That's Mr. Greg Fish Fancy on the bass right there. Monsieur Poisson. Mm-hmm.

for the dancers out there every week. That's right. I gotta say, how about a hand for the great staff here at Your Father's Mustache, them beautiful waitresses and them handsome bartenders over there. And if the cooks in the kitchen had a dress as tight as yours, baby, they wouldn't need a fire. Yes, we're happy every year, every week, Your Father's Mustache. Don't meet me here, beat me here from 4 until late every week, 25 years. Thank you, Alan Creaser. Thank you to the Hearns, Bruce Keys. Thank you, everybody here. We got a few more tunes to do here tonight, but I just want to say we're having a good time. You know what we're doing? I wish George was here. We're doing the Mustache Boogie. The Mustache Boogie. Your father's mustache got a boogie. Your mother got a mustache, too.

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2: Good afternoon, and here's your latest news update from around New Brunswick and Atlantic Canada. New Brunswick continues to monitor wildfire conditions as warm temperatures and dry weather in parts of the province keep fire officials urging residents to use caution. Burn restrictions remain in effect in several areas, and the Department of Natural Resources is reminding the public to check daily burn notices before lighting any outdoor fires. Officials say even small sparks can quickly spread under dry conditions. Provincial health officials are also reminding residents to take precautions during periods of summer heat. People are encouraged to stay hydrated, limit strenuous outdoor activity during the hottest part of the day, and

0: visitors continue arriving to experience the province's beaches, parks, festivals, and coastal communities. Campgrounds and popular attractions are seeing strong attendance as the peak vacation season gets underway. Across Atlantic Canada, fisheries and marine researchers continue monitoring changing ocean conditions after increased sightings of great white sharks in the Gulf of St. Lawrence this summer. Scientists stress that while sightings have become more common, attacks remain extremely rare, and beachgoers should continue following local safety advisories and posted warnings. In Nova Scotia, preparations continue for another busy weekend of festivals, concerts, and community events, with tourism officials expecting heavy travel throughout the province. Ferry services and major highways are expected to see increased traffic as residents and visitors take advantage of the summer weather. Prince Edward Island is also gearing up for one of its busiest weekends of the season, with beaches, golf courses, and tourism destinations expecting large crowds. Visitors are encouraged to plan ahead and allow extra time when traveling to popular attractions. In Newfoundland and Labrador, communities continue welcoming cruise ship visitors and summer tourists as the province's tourism industry remains strong through July. Local businesses say visitor numbers have remained steady despite mixed weather earlier this month. And finally, looking ahead to August, astronomy enthusiasts across Atlantic Canada are already preparing for a rare sky-watching opportunity, with a partial solar eclipse and the annual Perseid meteor shower expected to occur on the same day next month. Several locations in New Brunswick, Nova Scotia, and Newfoundland are expected to offer excellent viewing conditions if skies cooperate. That's your Friday afternoon news update from around New Brunswick and Atlantic Canada. Have a safe weekend, and thanks for listening. My name is Bill Oxley, and now you're up to date.
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7: 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Welcome to week 343 of the Rockin' Blues Show. I'm your host, Brent Morrison. I'll be here for the next 2 hours playing the best in rockin' blues music. This is without a doubt one of my favorite shows of the year, the show when we celebrate the birth of the legendary Muddy Waters. But we'll get to that later, starting things off from his brand new release, Sometimes the Blues Got Me, his Delmark Records debut. This is Chicago's Breezy Rodeo with Doctor from the Hood.

Closing out our opening set of rockin' blues music from his 2018 release, Winning Hand, we had Atlanta's Tinsley Ellis with Satisfied. Before that, from his 2018 solo blues debut, Miles Goodwin and Friends of the Blues, we had Halifax's Miles Goodwin featuring Kenny Blues Boss Wayne on piano and Frank Marino on guitar with I'll Hate You Till Death Do Us Part. And I got this week's show started off with Chicago's Breezy Rodeo and Doctor from the Hood from his brand new release, Sometimes the Blues Got Me. This is the Rockin' Blues Show, and I'm your host, Brent Morrison. Starting off this set from her new release, Voodoo Woman, this is Canada's Crystal Shawanda with the title track.

Closing out that set, recorded in 1951 for Sun Records, that was the legendary Big Walter Horton with Blues in the Morning. Big Walter Horton was born 101 years ago Friday, April 6, 1917, in Horn Lake, Mississippi. As a youngster, he began playing with members of the Memphis Jug Band, as well as legendary bluesman Johnny Shines and David Honeyboy Edwards. He began recording for Sam Phillips at Sun Records in 1951, and in 1953 joined the Muddy Waters Band. More comfortable as a sideman than a band leader, Horton also recorded with Otis Rush, Coco Taylor, Jimmy Rogers, Fleetwood Mac, and others. He was nominated for two Blues Music Awards, winning the first ever Traditional Blues Male Artist Award in 1980. In 1982, a year after his death, he was inducted into the Blues Hall of Fame. Before that, from their 2017 release, Approved by Snakes, we had New Orleans' Jason Ricci and the Bad Kind with 515. And we got that set started off with Canada's Crystal Shawanda and the title track from her 2017 release, Voodoo Woman. This is the Rockin' Blues Show, and I'm your host, Brent Morrison. Starting off this set from his brand new release, Feeling Fine, this is Edmonton, Alberta's Doctor of the Blues, Marshall Lawrence, with Going Down to Memphis.

0: Closing out that set from his 1990 release, Still Got the Blues, we had the late great Irish blues rocker Gary Moore with his cover of Jimmy Rogers' Walking By Myself. Gary Moore would have turned 66 on Wednesday. He was born April 4th, 1952 in Belfast, Northern Ireland. A member of the original Skid Row, Coliseum 2, and Thin Lizzy, he was also a three-time Blues Music Award nominee and charted on five different Billboard charts, including five albums on the Billboard 200 as a solo artist. Gary Moore played Montreux on six occasions, including his final recorded live performance in 2010. He passed away in 2011 at the age of 58. Before that, from his 2015 Juno-nominated Vicksburg Call, we had Nanaimo's David Gogol with his cover of Neil Young's The Loner. And we got that set started off with the Doctor of the Blues, Edmonton's Marshall Lawrence, and Going to Memphis from his brand new release, Feeling Fine.
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0: A couple of weeks ago, I interviewed Sue Foley about her new album, The Ice Queen. You could just hear in her voice how stoked she was about it, and you can't blame her. It's a great album. From her new release, The Ice Queen, this is Canada's Sue Foley with Gaslight.

from her new live double CD, Electric Love. That was Montreal's Angel Forest with Hold On Tight, Mr. I'm All Right. And we got that set started off with Canada's Sue Foley and Gaslight from her brand new release, The Ice Queen. This is the Rockin' Blues Show, and I'm your host, Brent Morrison. Starting off this set from England's Wiley Bull Walker Band, this is their new release, Fool For You.

from his brand new release, Feet in the Back Door. That was LA's Johnny Ray Jones with High Cost of Loving. And before that, we had Fool for You, the new release from England's Wiley Bow Walker Band. This is the Rockin' Blues Show, and I'm your host, Brent Morrison, taking us across the top of our first hour from their brand new full-length debut, Badlands. This is North Dakota's Jennifer Lynn and the Groove Revival with Burned It Down.

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2: Here's your Environment Canada weather update for Fredericton, Oromocto, and the Capital Region. For Friday night and Saturday, July 25th. Friday night, looks like clear skies continue, with some patchy fog developing overnight. The low drops to 11 degrees, making for a comfortable sleeping night. Saturday, you can expect another excellent midsummer day ahead, with a mix of sun and cloud, and temperatures climbing to 30 degrees. It's shaping up to be ideal weather for outdoor activities, cottage trips, and community events. And Saturday night, clear skies with an overnight low of 13 degrees. Looking ahead to Sunday, the warm weather continues with a mix of sun and cloud and a high near 29 degrees before the next chance of showers arrives early next week. That's your Environment Canada weather forecast for Fredericton, Oromocto, and the Capital Region. Have a great day, and thanks for listening.
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Closing out that set from 2016, we had California's Chase Walker Band with their single Don't Do It. And taking us across the top of our first hour from North Dakota's Jennifer Lynn and the Groove Revival, we had Burned It Down from their brand new full-length debut, Badlands. This is the Rockin' Blues Show, and I'm your host, Brent Morrison. As I mentioned at the top of the show, we've got a tribute to Muddy Waters coming up, but one more set of some rockin' blues music first. From his soon-to-be-released Livin' Center Stage, this is Nova Scotia's Dan DeWarin with Mon Chien Est Mort. My dog is dead.

Closing out that set from 2016's Blues Country, we had this year's winner of the Maple Blues Awards Blues with a Feeling Lifetime Achievement Award, Diana Braithwaite, and Chris Whiteley with Jumbie Bash. Before that, from their 2015 EP, Five Stiff Shots, we had Toronto's Jim Dandee with Burn It Down. And we got that set started off with Nova Scotia's Dan DeWarren and Mon Chien Amour, My Dog Is Dead, from his soon-to-be-released Living Center Stage. This is the Rockin' Blues Show, and I'm your host, Brent Morrison. It's time for our big block of blues, over 20 minutes of uninterrupted rockin' blues music. For this week's big block of blues, I'm going to feature the music of one of the most important artists in the history of modern music, a legend among legends in the world of blues. Muddy Waters would have turned 103 on Wednesday. He was born April 4th, 1915 in Rolling Fork, Mississippi. A six-time Grammy winner, he was awarded the Grammy Lifetime Achievement Award in 1992, charted six albums and one single on four different Billboard charts, and played Montreux on three occasions. He's been called the man who invented electricity, the missing link between Delta blues and rock and roll, and the creator of Chicago blues. Like Delta legends Charlie Patton and Robert Johnson, who influenced his playing, the influence of Muddy Waters is both exponential and undeniable. An inaugural member of the 1980 Blues Hall of Fame, where he also has six albums and four singles inducted, he was inducted into the Rock and Roll Hall of Fame in 1987, was nominated for 26 Blues Music Awards, winning 14 times, including the first ever Contemporary Blues Male Artist Award in 1980. On Rolling Stone Magazine's 100 Greatest Guitarists of All Time, he placed number 49 in 2011. On their 100 Greatest Singers of All Time, he ranked number 53, and on their 100 Greatest Artists of All Time, number 17. From 1941, the song that would eventually become one of his most coveted and covered songs, I Can't Be Satisfied, this is Muddy Waters with the original version, I Be's Troubled.

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That old train be late, girl, and I come walk.

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I'll be all right. 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

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I just can't keep up. Yeah, my baby, she quit me. 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Yeah, I'd never be satisfied. I just can't.

0: Closing out this week's big block of blues, over 20 minutes of uninterrupted rockin' blues music. This week showcasing the music of the King of Chicago, Muddy Waters. From 1956, we had his classic, Got My Mojo Workin'. Before that, from their 2014 Blues Music Award winning for Pops, a tribute to Muddy Waters, we had Muddy Waters' oldest son, Mud Morganfield, along with Kim Wilson, and Gone to Main Street. Before that, from his 1999 sophomore release, Rising Sun, another of Muddy Waters' sons, Big Bill Morganfield, with his cover of Champagne and Reefer. From 1993's Down in the Alley, we had longtime Muddy Waters guitarist Steady Roland Bob Margolin with Look What You've Done. From his 2009 Grammy-winning Electric Dirt, we had the late, great Levon Helm with his cover of Stuff You Gotta Watch. Before that, recorded live at Newport in 1960, Muddy Waters with Baby Please Don't Go. And we got our big block of blues, started off with Muddy Waters and his 1941 version of IB's Troubled. From the 1941 Blues Hall of Fame inducted Complete Plantation Recordings.
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0: We're getting into our last stretch of the show. Got a few more songs I want to squeeze in here, as well as a new segment at the end of the show. But starting off this set from her brand new release, Shake the Love Around, this is Ontario's Susie Vinnick with Watch Me.

0: Closing out that set from their 2017 release, Hauntings, that was Cassie Keenum and Rick Randlett with Born With Wings. Before that, from her 2017 release, Into the Blue, we had Ontario's Kim Doolittle featuring Susie Vinnick with It Just Don't Work Like That. And we got that set started off with Susie Vinnick and Watch Me from her brand new release, Shake the Love Around. This is the Rockin' Blues Show, and I'm your host, Brent Morrison. It's time for our last song of the show. I'd like to thank everyone for listening in again this week. I'll be back in 7 days with another 2 hours of the best in rockin' blues music. As I mentioned earlier, we're going to do something a little different for this week's show and from here on in. If you've been following me on any of my social media, you know I've gotten back into the vinyl in a limited way, but it's something that's going to keep growing. So from now on, the last song of the show will be something from my vinyl collection in a segment I call The Final Vinyl. Taking us out this week, what else? Some more Muddy Waters. From his 1976 performance with the band at The Last Waltz, this is the band featuring Muddy Waters and Manish Boy.
1: Oh, yeah. Oh, yeah. 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
2: Here's your Environment Canada weather update for Fredericton, Oromocto, and the Capital Region. For Friday night and Saturday, July 25th. Friday night looks like clear skies continue, with some patchy fog developing overnight. The low drops to 11 degrees, making for a comfortable sleeping night. Saturday, you can expect another excellent midsummer day ahead, with a mix of sun and cloud, and temperatures climbing to 30 degrees. It's shaping up to be ideal weather for outdoor activities, cottage trips, and community events. And Saturday night, clear skies with an overnight low of 13 degrees.

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From the new music capital of the American South, this is Smokestack Lightning. I'm Tommy Thompson, your host tonight, bringing you 4 hours of the best blues on the planet from the world-famous Ilac & Nickel Production Studios in Orlando, Florida. Tonight, we have 8 brand-new blues CDs to share with you. There's also a trip to the Smokestack Lightning Soul Tub in our third hour. You don't want to miss that. But before we get to all of that, we begin every edition of Smokestack Lightning with our top 10 new blues CDs for the week. Rhys Winans is one of the most in-demand keyboardists in the music business today. In 2014, he was inducted into the Musicians Hall of Fame, Austin City Limits Hall of Fame, and the Rock and Roll Hall of Fame, all as part of his involvement in Stevie Ray Vaughan's Double Trouble. In 2015, he became the touring keyboard player for blues rock guitarist Joe Bonamassa. Rhys had previously played keyboards on Bonamassa's 2014 album, Different Shades of Blue, and also for Joe's Muddy Wolf tour. So now we find Rhys recording an outstanding CD for Joe's record label, J&R Adventures. The title is Sweet Release, and who should show up and play on several tracks but Joe Bonamassa himself. At number 10 on tonight's countdown, this is Rhys Winans and friends with So Much Trouble. Rhys Winans is one of the most in-demand keyboardists in the music business today. In 2014, he was inducted into the Musicians Hall of Fame, Austin City Limits Hall of Fame, and the Rock and Roll Hall of Fame, all as part of his involvement in Stevie Ray Vaughan's Double Trouble. In 2015, he became the touring keyboard player for blues rock guitarist Joe Bonamassa. Rhys had previously played keyboards on Bonamassa's 2014 album, Different Shades of Blue, and also for Joe's Muddy Wolf tour. So now we find Rhys recording an outstanding CD for Joe's record label, J&R Adventures. The title is Sweet Release, and who should show up and play on several tracks but Joe Bonamassa himself. At number 10 on tonight's countdown, this is Rhys Winans and friends with So Much Trouble.

Johnny Walker Red. Nobody in this big house but me in my empty bed. I'm fresh out. Baby, I'm fresh out.

0: I'm fresh out. Yeah, no doubt. I'm fresh out.
1: Coming in at number 9 on this week's survey, that was Kingfish Ingram, a 20-year-old guitar prodigy from where else but Clarksdale, Mississippi. He is recently signed to Alligator Records with an album soon to follow. In the meanwhile, we have a brand new single that we can share with you. You heard Fresh Out, a duet recorded with Buddy Guy. John Mayall is, without a doubt, the most productive and durable bluesman alive today. At age 85, he still records and tours prolifically, and his band, the Blues Breakers, remains one of the most widely recognized brand names in the blues. Dozens of the most well-known artists in the blues have, at one time or another, been a part of that band. John's latest record is Nobody Told Me, and at number 8 on our countdown tonight, this is Evil and Here to Stay.

0: Earlier in our number 9 position, we introduced you to Kingfish Ingram, a 20-year-old guitarist from Mississippi. Now, in most weeks, you wouldn't expect two 20-year-olds in the survey, but this is not a typical week. At number 7, you also heard a 20-year-old guitar prodigy from Kilgore, Texas, Miss Allie Venable, with Come and Take It from her new album, Texas Honey. Allie's duet partner for that selection was master guitarist Eric Gales. We'll be right back to pick up the countdown at the number 6 spot. Don't run off. You don't want to miss any of this.
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0: This is Smokestack Lightning, calling all you hit makers, hell raisers, and hip shakers out there to join us for 4 hours of the best blues on the planet, coming to you from Orlando, Florida, the new music capital of the American South. I'm Tommy Thompson, your host tonight, and we are cruising for a bluesin' with our top 10 blues CDs for this week. So let's pick up the countdown at number 6. Two of Watermelon Slim's record albums have been ranked number 1 in Mojo Magazine's annual top blues CD rankings. Industry awards include the Independent Music Award for Best Blues Album of the Year, the Blues Critic Award, and Canada's Maple Blues Award for International Artist of the Year, just to name a few. We'll add our own accolade to all of those just mentioned. This feels like Slim's best album yet. From Church of the Blues, this is Gypsy Woman.

Nick Schneebellen is a product of the Kansas City market, which has produced dozens of outstanding blues men and women over the years. Nick came to widespread attention in the blues world as a member of Trampled Underfoot, the Kansas City family band that was founded in 2004 and won the 2008 International Blues Challenge in Memphis. Nick was also honored with the Albert King Award as the best guitarist in that competition. This new album, Crazy All By Myself, is his third solo effort, and here it is, holding down our number 5 CD tonight. You heard Ain't Got Time for the Blues. Tony Holiday is a newcomer to this show, but he has hit the road running with an excellent project recording entitled Porch Sessions, which involves over 20 different musicians and several front porches belonging to blues luminaries like John Primer, Charlie Musselwhite, and John Namath, who just happens to be up next on the countdown. At number 4, this is A Woman Named Trouble.

0: The Tedeschi Trucks Band is comprised of 11 of the most talented musicians in the blues today. Susan Tedeschi provides the conventional guitar and inspired vocals, while the amazing slide guitar belongs to husband Derek Trucks. They married several years ago and have since become headliners all over the world. The new album is entitled Signs, and that was All the World, number 3 on the countdown this week. And if my math is correct, there are only 2 CDs left on that top 10 stack. So let's take a quick break, and we'll get right back to business.
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0: It's all about the blues, soul, and roots rock and roll. We simply call it Smokestack Lightning, the universal standard in blues programming, coming to you from the Ilac and Nickel production studios in the new music capital of the American South, Orlando, Florida. I'm Tommy Thompson, and we are just about to put the wraps on our top 10 for this week. At number 2 on the countdown is Eric Gales, an electric blues guitarist who has worked his way to the very pinnacle of his art in the years that we have been producing Smokestack Lightning. That's right, Eric Gales and Smokestack Lightning both debuted in 1991. In that period of time, Eric has produced 18 outstanding blues rock albums, while Smokestack Lightning has produced 1,308 radio programs, many of them containing great music produced by Eric Gales. Eric's most recent album is The Bookends, and this is How Do I Get You?

There you have the number two record album this week on Smokestack Lightning, The Bookends by Eric Gales. You heard How Do I Get You? And that, my friends, brings us to the number one new blues album in all the land by a new group known as the Atomic Road Kings. The band name may not be familiar to you, and that's not well known to anyone that I know of, but there is one gentleman whose name does stand out. His name is Big John Atkinson, a gut bucket blues guitarist who has helped to redefine old school blues in the 21st century just over the past 3 years or so. This CD was number one last week and is well positioned to become perhaps the number one new blues album for the month of March on next week's show. The album title is Clean Up the Blood, and this is Have Your Way.

That was the number one blues CD on Smokestack Lightning this week, Clean Up the Blood by Big John Atkinson and the Atomic Road Kings. Congratulations to John and all the boys in the band for this excellent record album. Now, we have a few minutes to kill, and why not drop back to the number 11 and 12 CDs for this week? Two fine recordings that narrowly missed our top 10 by just a cat's whisker. At number 12, this is Tiffany Pollock and Eric Johansson with their new CD, Blues in My Blood. The track we chose is Keep It Simple.

0: At number 11, you heard Colin Linden, Luther Dickinson, and Rachel Davis with Honest I Do on the Stony Plain CD, Amour. And so the clock is running out in hour number one. We'll see you on the other side.
1: The Wolf.
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